That's Ella Langley. It's Be Her on Taste of Country Weekend. Hey, it's Jess. Are we still recovering from our 4th of July celebrations? Getting ready for another work week? Or are we actually preparing for round 2 or 3 of the 4th of July celebrations? It is America's 250th birthday. I mean, we've got to do it big, right? Here's Kenny Chesney. It's I Go Back. Jack and

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0: Taste of Country Weekend. It's time for a double down. We do this every hour because, you know, sometimes one song from your favorite artist isn't enough. So we're doubling down on Eric Church. Here's Smoke, Little Smoke.
1: Turn the quiet up. Turn the noise down.

smoke a little smoke. I want a little more right and a little less left.

0: Well, of course, Eric Church was a part of Alan Jackson's final show last weekend. That is Springsteen, part of a double down from Eric on Taste of Country Weekend. We also brought you Smoke a Little Smoke. It's jazz. And that show was absolutely incredible. Bittersweet. You know, it was really cool to see everybody come together and sing Alan Jackson songs. It was great to see Alan on stage singing 25 songs, by the way. But also, it was bitter because we're not going to see him tour anymore or do any live shows that we know of, which is sad. But don't rule out music from Alan. In fact, he gave us a cover of a song just last week, which is great. But in the past, he's talked about wanting to continue to make music. And this condition, this disease that he's battling, it affects the nerves in like his hands and his feet, making it hard for him to move around and get on stage and perform. But he can still sing, right? So he was on his daughter Maddie's podcast back in 2023 talking about this. And he said he's always scribbling down ideas. He's always coming up with melodies and stuff like that in his head. So don't be surprised if there's still new music from Alan coming our way.
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22: 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The Town of Jasper Monthly Meetings are the second Monday of each month at 6 p.m. at the City Offices on the Courthouse Square. South Pittsburgh City Meetings are the second Tuesday of each month at 6 p.m. at the Senior Center on Elm Avenue. Whitwell City Meetings are the second Thursday of each month at 6 p.m. at the City Hall. Mont Eagle City Meetings are the last Monday of the month at 5 p.m. City Hall. The Marion County Commission Meetings are the last Monday of each month at 6 p.m. at the Lawson Building on Ridley Avenue. The Marion County School Board typically meets on the second Monday of each month at 5 p.m. at the Central Office in Jasper.
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27: Lingering showers and storms will diminish through your nighttime hours. Some late fall developing, otherwise muggy, lows into the lower 70s for Monday and Tuesday. Partly sunny, not as hot, but still quite humid, highs closer to 90, with scattered showers and storms a bit more likely through the first part of next week. This summer, follow the wonder and celebrate America 250 at Rock City, a place where seven states meet the sky. This milestone year, take the detour. Celebrate America 250 going on now through August 9th. And I'm Chief Meteorologist Patrick Hoare.
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Well, it's Taste of Country weekend. Thanks for spending your long holiday weekend with us. If we could just get one more day off, right? George Burgess here with Luke Bryan. It's Ride, Ride, Ride. I threw

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I've got new country for you in less than 8 minutes in our song spotlight. You're not going to want to miss out on that. It's from Kevin Powers. Thanks for making us a part of your long holiday weekend. I got Morgan Wallen on now. It's Thinking About Me.

Hey, it's Jess and the Taste of Country crew. It's time for our song spotlight. This happens every single hour. We like to bring you something new, something you should be paying attention to. This is Kevin Powers alongside Shaboozey. The song is called Move On. You're going to love it.

0: good, right? That's New Country from Kevin Powers with Shaboozey. The song is called Move On. Tell me what you think about that one on our Taste of Country app. We've got it in our song spotlight for you this hour. Right now, I'm turning things over to Evan, who's telling us what's coming up on Taste of Country Nights this week.
1: 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I hope you're having a great 4th of July weekend. Me, I'm manning the grill, making that chicken. That's the only thing I can cook is chicken. 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
7: Lingering showers and storms will diminish through your nighttime hours. Some late fall developing, otherwise muggy, lows into the lower 70s for Monday and Tuesday. Partly sunny, not as hot, but still quite humid, highs closer to 90, with scattered showers and storms a bit more likely through the first part of next week. This summer, follow the wonder and celebrate America 250 at Rock City, a place where seven states meet the sky. This milestone year, take the detour. Celebrate America 250 going on now through August 9th. And I'm Chief Meteorologist Patrick Hoare.
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2: ABC News, I'm Wayne Cabot. Suspension suspended for tomorrow's World Cup.
3: A shocking decision ahead of one of the biggest games in U.S. men's national team history. FIFA announcing it's lifting the one-match ban handed to U.S. star striker Phelarin Balogun. FIFA citing Article 27 of its disciplinary code, putting Balogun's one-match suspension on hold for a probation period of 1 year, essentially changing the punishment to a warning.
2: ABC's Christian Cordero, the Belgian team, saying it's astonished by the decision. They played tomorrow in Seattle. President Trump intervened on behalf of America. Kyiv now under a Russian attack again tonight. 25 dead across New Jersey after days of heat. People as young as their 30s. Most had no air conditioning. Mayor Zoran Mamdani telling New Yorkers expect possible heavy flooding tomorrow when another round of heavy storms moves in around dawn. This is ABC News.
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1: It's Taste of Country Weekend. You know, I have a feeling this song might be a number one hit on the Billboard Hot 100 Songs chart, making it a number one crossover hit. It's at number 9 on that list right now. It's Ella Langley and Morgan Wallen, I Can't Love You Anymore, on Taste of Country Weekend. I

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I mean, Toby Keith on 4th of July weekend just feels right. But the fact that he's not here to celebrate 250 years of America just feels wrong. It's Taste of Country Weekend. Here's Luke Combs, Sleepless in a Hotel Room. I can hear

0: Well, it turns out Luke Combs is a favorite in the World Cup. That's a double down of Luke Combs. We did Sleepless in a Hotel Room and brought you another one from Luke called Be By You right there. It's Jazz and the Taste of Country crew. We call that a double down. We know that country music is really becoming a favorite among fans and even visitors to America from other countries as the World Cup has been going on. But when it comes to the U.S. team, well, the coaching staff loves country music, specifically the head coach of the U.S. men's team. He said he loves Luke Combs, he loves Ella Langley, and he loves Lainey Wilson. And the coaching staff will get together and listen to country music the night before a match, which I just absolutely love. I mean, this just goes to show you the mass appeal of country music, not just in the United States and not just winning over these visitors that are in our country, but also we've got a coach, the head coach of our U.S. team. He's from Argentina. And when he was talking about his love for country music, he was doing an interview and he was not speaking English. Yes, there is global appeal to country music. In other words, the country music gospel is being spread among the nations.
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0: Lingering showers and storms will diminish through your nighttime hours. Some late fall developing, otherwise muggy, lows into the lower 70s for Monday and Tuesday. Partly sunny, not as hot, but still quite humid. Highs closer to 90, with scattered showers and storms a bit more likely through the first part of next week. This summer, follow the wonder and celebrate America 250 at Rock City, a place where seven states meet the sky. This milestone year, take the detour. Celebrate America 250 going on now through August 9th. And I'm Chief Meteorologist Patrick Hoare.
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Well, it's tonight, another round of celebrations for 4th of July. How great was it that 4th of July was on a Saturday this year? Which means we had Friday to celebrate, Saturday to celebrate, and we can keep celebrating tonight. Luke Bryan here now, Country and She Knows It.

Don't go anywhere. It's Taste of Country Weekend. And coming up in less than 8 minutes, New Country will be here for you in our song spotlight. It's actually New Country from Hudson Westbrook. Morgan Wallen is here now. It's More Than My Hometown on Taste of Country Weekend. Girl.

It's Taste of Country Weekend. You know, Hudson Westbrook is one of those artists that I feel like he's going to wake up one morning and be like the biggest thing in country music. Like, he's already making a name for himself, but I feel like he's going to have an Ella Langley moment soon. Here's Painted You Pretty on Taste of Country Weekend.

0: It's Hudson Westbrook, Painted You Pretty. It's in our song spotlight on Taste of Country Weekend. And I would love to know what you think about that one on our Taste of Country app. Just open up that app and tap the Message Us button and let me know. Also, I'm curious what you're thinking about Shania Twain. You know, she's got a new album that's coming out this summer. It's called Little Miss Twain. And Shania's gotten to the point in her career where she can basically just point and make something happen. Any childhood dream that she had, she can make come true, aside from, you know, just doing country music in general. So that's why she's got Tanya Tucker on the title track of this new album, Little Miss Twain. Now, what's special about this is obviously Shania, big fan of Tanya Tucker, but in the song, she talks about how her mom always called her the next Shania Twain. This is something from her childhood. So she grew up loving Tanya Tucker. She grew up wanting to be the next Tanya Tucker, having that messaging put over her by her mom. Like, it's so poetic for her to have Tanya be on this song with her. You can take a listen to it on our Taste of Country app. That entire album, by the way, dedicated to Shania Twain's mom. Unfortunately, her mom passed away before she got to see any of Shania's success, but I have a feeling she would have loved this project.
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2: Lingering showers and storms will diminish through your nighttime hours. Some late fall developing, otherwise muggy, lows into the lower 70s for Monday and Tuesday. Partly sunny, not as hot, but still quite humid. Highs closer to 90, with scattered showers and storms a bit more likely through the first part of next week. This summer, follow the wonder and celebrate America 250 at Rock City, a place where seven states meet the sky. This milestone year, take the detour. Celebrate America 250 going on now through August 9th. And I'm Chief Meteorologist Patrick Hoare.
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2: ABC News, I'm Wayne Cabot. World Cup wowzer, America's star will play. The suspension suspended, reports ABC's Christian Cordero.
3: Sources tell ABC News President Trump called FIFA's president Gianni Infantino last week, urging him to review the matter. Soon after it was made public, Trump wrote thank you to FIFA on social media.
2: Belgium's Football Association saying it's astonished that forward Folarin Balogun will be allowed to play tomorrow in Seattle. At least 25 heat deaths across central and northern New Jersey. 25. People in their mid-30s to their 80s. Hundreds of thousands have no power or internet from the storm that broke the heat. More storms are on the way from Philly to New York, flooding likely tomorrow. Parasitic infection sickening 572 in Michigan, more than 100 in Ohio. No common source of infection. Another large barrage by the Russians overnight in Kyiv. Damage reports coming in. This is ABC News.
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I mean, I get why Kenny Chesney canceled his shows at the Sphere this weekend because, you know, it's 4th of July weekend. But I gotta tell you, it would have been a pretty epic weekend at the Sphere with Kenny, right?

0: It's Kenny Chesney. It's Carry On. Before that, also Kenny Chesney, Summertime. It's a double down on Taste of Country Weekend. My name is Jess, and Kenny did cancel some shows at the Sphere in Las Vegas, but he canceled them like a long time ago. Recently, he was doing an interview talking about how it seems like more and more we're seeing artists cancel or postpone shows, or even just scrap entire tours, which I don't remember that happening very often back in the day. Now, I get it. Everybody's got their reasons. You know, it could be mental health. It could be weather. It could be scheduling. It could be a number of things. But Kenny in this interview was talking about how it's just not in his DNA to cancel shows, especially last minute. He said, you know, early on in his career, he was playing all of these dive bars and all of these small venues. And he said it wasn't something that you did. You didn't leave these people hanging. So it's just not a part of who he is as an artist. He's from the school of thought that you just power through.
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24: Lingering showers and storms will diminish through your nighttime hours. Some late fall developing, otherwise muggy, lows into the lower 70s for Monday and Tuesday. Partly sunny, not as hot, but still quite humid. Highs closer to 90, with scattered showers and storms a bit more likely through the first part of next week. This summer, follow the wonder and celebrate America 250 at Rock City, a place where seven states meet the sky. This milestone year, take the detour. Celebrate America 250 going on now through August 9th. And I'm Chief Meteorologist Patrick Hoare.
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23: 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Mm-hmm.

I feel like this new album that we've gotten from Cody Johnson has gotten us to know Cody Johnson a little bit more. Banks of the Trinity, it's stellar. Have you listened? She talks

Taste of Country Weekend. It's time once again for our song spotlight. We do this every hour. Put a song or an artist in the spotlight that you should be paying attention to. This is Brantley Gilbert. It's new country called Good Damn. You always

0: Brantley Gilbert with Good Damn and our song Spotlight on Taste of Country Weekend. I'm going to turn things over to Billy Dukes right now. He's going to tell us what's now trending on our Taste of Country app.
1: 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He's got a memoir called Killin' Time, My Life and Music,

0: All got a top 10 list this week as we work towards that number one. 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
3: Lingering showers and storms will diminish through your nighttime hours. Some late fall developing, otherwise muggy, lows into the lower 70s for Monday and Tuesday. Partly sunny, not as hot, but still quite humid, highs closer to 90, with scattered showers and storms a bit more likely through the first part of next week. This summer, follow the wonder and celebrate America 250 at Rock City, a place where seven states meet the sky. This milestone year, take the detour. Celebrate America 250 going on now through August 9th. And I'm Chief Meteorologist Patrick Hoare.
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0: covering part of three states, 13 counties, and a big old chunk of the river.
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2: ABC News, I'm Wayne Cabot. The worst heat wave in 14 years, says Governor Mikey Sherrill, has killed at least 25 people across New Jersey, ranging in age from their 80s to their 30s. The storms that broke the heat also broke trees in half and snapped utility lines.
3: I've been through hurricanes here and whatnot, but this was the most intense. It looked like straight line wind.
2: No power, no internet for a 250,000 people from New Jersey to New York to Pennsylvania. FIFA lifting the red card suspension against America's star player, and so Folarin Balogun will be playing tomorrow against Belgium in Seattle. The Belgium team is stunned. Sources telling ABC News President Trump called FIFA's president last week, urging the suspension over the awkward stepping of a player's ankle. President Trump is off to meet with NATO leaders tomorrow. He'll be in Turkey. OPEC countries have agreed to expand their production as oil falls to near pre-war levels. This is ABC News.
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Well, I certainly hope it's been a great 4th of July weekend for you. We are so thankful, so honored we've gotten to spend it with you. I mean, anytime we get to spend a holiday with you, it's a big deal. But this one in particular is extra special. This is the 250th birthday of America. This doesn't just happen every year. Luke Bryan is on now. It's Drunk on You.

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0: Well, obviously for legal reasons, she'll keep her name Taylor Swift, but I feel like she's the type that wants to be called Mrs. Kelce. That's I Knew It, I Knew You. Before that, Mean. It's a double down of Taylor Swift on Taste of Country Weekend. I gotta be honest, it's been a minute since we've been playing Taylor Swift music here on Taste of Country Weekend because she hasn't been doing country music. But that song right there, I Knew It, I Knew You, inspired by our favorite cowgirl on Toy Story, Jessie. Of course, the song before that, Mean, from her country era, which I do believe she's going to be stepping back into. This is the way I see it working, okay? Taylor loves a moment. Taylor loves things that are poetic and Easter egg-y and stuff like that. But I feel like she's going to be married. She's going to take some time away. But I feel like she's going to go back to her roots. I feel like she's feeling very nostalgic right now as she enters into this next chapter. So it's got to be that she's thinking country music again, right? So I think she's going to drop one more album, take this extended break to just kind of live as normal of a life as she can. And I do feel like this album that she's going to drop will be country. Again, it's poetic. It feels very Taylor.
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22: Lingering showers and storms will diminish through your nighttime hours. Some late fall developing, otherwise muggy, lows into the lower 70s for Monday and Tuesday. Partly sunny, not as hot, but still quite humid. Highs closer to 90, with scattered showers and storms a bit more likely through the first part of next week. This summer, follow the wonder and celebrate America 250 at Rock City, a place where seven states meet the sky. This milestone year, take the detour. Celebrate America 250 going on now through August 9th. And I'm Chief Meteorologist Patrick Hoare.
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0: Taste of Country Weekend. In less than 8 minutes, I'm going to bring you New Country from Jacob Hackworth. I'm putting that in our song spotlight, so don't go anywhere. Luke Combs is on now. Beautiful Crazy.
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Hey, do you have an artist you feel like they don't get enough recognition? Like they're so good, they just need their chance? Tell me about them on our Taste of Country app. I've got Jacob Hackworth in our song spotlight right now. This is called What Took You So Long? You told

0: That's Jacob Hackworth, What Took You So Long. It's in our Song Spotlight on Taste of Country Weekend. My name is Jess, and you know, last weekend we said goodbye to Alan Jackson, at least as far as touring and live shows go, but we're still going to get a lot of Alan Jackson. I have a feeling that he's got music that's going to be coming our way, because I do think he's still getting into the studio, or at least, you know, writing down some ideas for songs. We also have his music festival, so you may recall this year, a brand new festival launched called the Alan Jackson 5 O'Clock Somewhere Fest. It happened June 12th and 13th in Florida with Ella Langley, Old Dominion, and Jimmy Buffett's band, the Coral Reefers Band. Pretty cool lineup. We are going to see that continue. We just found out this festival will be happening in 2027. We don't have official dates yet, but I'm pretty sure those are going to be coming soon.
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4: ABC News, I'm Wayne Cabot. President Trump intervened with FIFA and American star forward Folarin Balogun is no longer suspended for Monday's match against Belgium.
5: While this is a highly unusual move, there is precedent. Portugal's Cristiano Ronaldo was sent off with a red card in one of his country's last matches before the World Cup. He initially received a three-game suspension, which would have sidelined him for Portugal's first two World Cup matches, until FIFA intervened.
4: ABC's Christian Cordero. Mexico is out, England handing them the first World Cup loss. Brazil is out, too. The most extreme heat in 14 years leaves 25 dead across New Jersey. People in their mid-30s to their 80s. Most had no air conditioning. The storms that broke the heat broke trees and power lines. More storms Monday. Police have a man in custody after a large quantity of fireworks killed a woman in Chino, California. This is ABC News.
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0: I'm sure Megan Maroney remembers all the firsts in her career, you know, like the first tour, the first tour bus, the first sold out tour. That is a double down of Meg on Taste of Country Weekend. We did 6 months later and brought you Beautiful Things. It's Jess and the Taste of Country crew. Well, we're seeing a first for Hannah Harper. You know, she won American Idol this year, and she's already made her Grand Ole Opry debut, and now she's out on the road opening for other artists, but also doing her own string cheese tour, and God love her. She's now the owner of her own tour bus. Now, the reason why she wanted to do this is because, well, she's a mom. She's got kids. She's got three young boys. She's got her husband, and, well, she's bringing all of them out on the road with her so the family can stay together. Now, she bought this bus and then got it kind of customized to fit the needs of her family, with like a bedroom in the back, places for all the snacks and toys and the playpens, all that jazz. And she joked on social media she was doing like this tour of her tour bus. She said the bus driver is her dad and the nanny is her mom.
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21: Lingering showers and storms will diminish through your nighttime hours. Some late fall developing, otherwise muggy, lows into the lower 70s for Monday and Tuesday. Partly sunny, not as hot, but still quite humid. Highs closer to 90, with scattered showers and storms a bit more likely through the first part of next week. This summer, follow the wonder and celebrate America 250 at Rock City, a place where seven states meet the sky. This milestone year, take the detour. Celebrate America 250 going on now through August 9th. And I'm Chief Meteorologist Patrick Hoare.
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You know, I just have this sneaking suspicion we're going to get new country from Sam Hunt, at least before the year is up. It's Jess and the Taste of Country crew with new country now from John Morgan. This one's called Kid Myself.

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You know, with 4th of July weekend being here, I know the last thing you're thinking about is like back to school stuff, but when it's time to shop, we're helping out. 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

0: Jackson Dean with new country called Make a Liar. It's Jess and the Taste of Country crew. Of course, that's our song Spotlight. And you know, honestly, I thought we had laid this to rest, but evidently we are still talking about it, even though Yellowstone ended, what, 2 years ago after five seasons? Taylor Sheridan doing an interview recently talking about this quote-unquote fallout that he had with Kevin Costner. And kind of setting the record straight, saying, no, it wasn't like some big conflict that was happening behind the scenes. It was just kind of like pressure from the network that caused things to not go the way that Taylor Sheridan wanted. So initially, when Kevin Costner signed on to be a part of Yellowstone, it was only supposed to be for 3 seasons. But then Paramount came in and they're like, oh, no. We're worried about the show falling apart if Kevin's not a part of it, so keep him on the show. For another 2 seasons, that happened. It was like Taylor Sheridan just trying to make the storyline happen. And here's the thing, Kevin was already ready to go after 3 seasons. Like, he had committed to 3 and that was it. And that kind of created the quote-unquote conflict that so many people have kind of blown out of proportion. So Taylor Sheridan setting the record straight. This leads me to believe that Taylor Sheridan and Kevin Costner could work on something again in the future.
1: I'm U.S. Transportation Secretary Sean Duffy.
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3: Lingering showers and storms will diminish through your nighttime hours. Some late fall developing, otherwise muggy, lows into the lower 70s for Monday and Tuesday. Partly sunny, not as hot, but still quite humid, highs closer to 90, with scattered showers and storms a bit more likely through the first part of next week. This summer, follow the wonder and celebrate America 250 at Rock City, a place where seven states meet the sky. This milestone year, take the detour. Celebrate America 250 going on now through August 9th. And I'm Chief Meteorologist Patrick Hoare.
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0: ABC News, I'm Wayne Cabot. After President Trump called up his friend, the FIFA president, the ruling is American star forward Folarin Balogun will play in the World Cup match Monday against Belgium. A lot of soccer fans agree that he should, that he didn't intentionally step on a foot. Reaction from teammate Christian Pulisic.
1: He's obviously super happy, man. This is exactly, you want to be able to play in games like this. It's just a big smile on his face and all of ours for him. He deserves it.
0: New Jersey is reeling. 25 killed in the heat, followed by storms that tore up neighborhoods and took down power and internet. A woman in Paramus.
2: We can deny it all we want, right? You can stand there and say it's not raining, but it doesn't prevent you from getting wet. The same thing with climate change. We can deny it all we want, but we're experiencing the repercussions.
0: More flooding downpours on the way across the area Monday. This is ABC News.
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1: It's Pickle Jar up all night. What's going on? It's Scott Gaines. We got new music every hour. In fact, in less than 10 minutes away, we're going to do the new Cole Swindell. It's called Girl Dad. So be right here for that. Right now, it's Jackson Dean. It's Make a Liar.
0: I ain't coming to your house.

Crash and Burn, that is Thomas Rhett. It's Pickle Jar Up All Night and brand new Cole Swindell. I told you it was coming. If you haven't heard it, man, this song is awesome. It's brand new Cole Swindell called Girl Dad. It's on Pickle Jar Up All Night.

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16: Lingering showers and storms will diminish through your nighttime hours. Some late fall developing, otherwise muggy, lows into the lower 70s for Monday and Tuesday. Partly sunny, not as hot, but still quite humid. Highs closer to 90, with scattered showers and storms a bit more likely through the first part of next week. This summer, follow the wonder and celebrate America 250 at Rock City, a place where seven states meet the sky. This milestone year, take the detour. Celebrate America 250 going on now through August 9th. And I'm Chief Meteorologist Patrick Hoare.
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0: Jason Aldean. That is Don't Tell on Me. Well, thank goodness there are good people in the world. When they get an animal in their yard, they're able to call somebody. Sonoma County Animal Services in California, thank you so much for showing up. Now, here's what they thought. They thought there was a baby otter in their yard. Turns out it wasn't an otter. It was a baby American mink. Now, would you know what one of those looked like? Because I couldn't tell you. I actually had to Google it just to make sure I knew what I was looking at. And they said, well, the dogs were barking and they're trying to figure out what it was. But fortunately, they were able to come and get it, and they're going to keep it till it's okay to release it back into its natural environment, which I'm still confused on a mink. What is a mink's natural environment? There's a joke in there somewhere.
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0: 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She had 2 weeks off. And of course, we got all the beach pictures that we need. If you need those, they're over on her Instagram. She starts her tour back in Boston tomorrow night.
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8: Now your 104.9 The River Tennessee Valley forecast. Lingering showers and storms will diminish through your nighttime hours. Some late fall developing, otherwise muggy, lows into the lower 70s for Monday and Tuesday. Partly sunny, not as hot, but still quite humid, highs closer to 90, with scattered showers and storms a bit more likely through the first part of next week. This summer, follow the wonder and celebrate America 250 at Rock City, a place where seven states meet the sky. This milestone year, take the detour. Celebrate America 250 going on now through August 9th. And I'm Chief Meteorologist Patrick Hoare.
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Atlas. That's Devil A Dunn. It's Pickle Jar Up All Night. Of course, as you know, we love to let the music go. And I think this girl's doing okay for herself. Ella Langley, it's B.

0: covering part of three states, 13 counties, and a big old chunk of the river.
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2: ABC News, I'm Wayne Cabot. President Trump intervened with FIFA and American star forward Folarin Balogun is no longer suspended for Monday's match against Belgium.
3: While this is a highly unusual move, there is precedent. Portugal's Cristiano Ronaldo was sent off with a red card in one of his country's last matches before the World Cup. He initially received a three-game suspension, which would have sidelined him for Portugal's first two World Cup matches, until FIFA intervened.
2: ABC's Christian Cordero. Mexico is out, England handing them the first World Cup loss. Brazil is out, too. The most extreme heat in 14 years leaves 25 dead across New Jersey. People in their mid-30s to their 80s. Most had no air conditioning. The storms that broke the heat broke trees and power lines. More storms Monday. Police have a man in custody after a large quantity of fireworks killed a woman in Chino, California. This is ABC News.
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Nate Smith, that's Fix What You Didn't Break. It's Pickle Jar Up All Night. We're doing a new song every hour, and in less than 10 minutes, brand new Cody Johnson. It's called Horseback. If you haven't heard it, it is fantastic. Dustin Lynch, right?

0: Lee Bryce, that's Killed the Man. It's Pickle Jar, Up All Night. We're doing brand new music every hour. Cody Johnson from his album Banks of the Trinity. You'll find this one on there. It's Horseback. Give this one a listen. I think you're going to like it.
1: He's a ranch hand in a pinch, man. Hotter than the red on a cattle brand. Cause she's a gold digger with a quick trigger. A cast iron skillet swinging lid flipper. Now he's a double wide on the county line. Sipping on a six pack of Lone Star Light. She did him dirty, took him

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Now he's a buckskin, 15 hands, 5-time team road champion,

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13: Lingering showers and storms will diminish through your nighttime hours. Some late fall developing, otherwise muggy, lows into the lower 70s for Monday and Tuesday. Partly sunny, not as hot, but still quite humid, highs closer to 90, with scattered showers and storms a bit more likely through the first part of next week. This summer, follow the wonder and celebrate America 250 at Rock City, a place where seven states meet the sky. This milestone year, take the detour. Celebrate America 250 going on now through August 9th. And I'm Chief Meteorologist Patrick Hoare.
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0: Lucas Leon, that is crazy kind. It's Pickle Jar up all night. The Connecticut State Police said they had a tractor trailer truck overturn on the highway, causing a cargo spill. And let me tell you what spilled. Well, it was a whole truckload of Michelob Ultra beer. Now, I don't know how many people would be sad about this. They said they had to, you know, do an extensive cleanup. I'm sure they're going to be short of it in the Connecticut area. I will say this. You won't have many people that's going to be upset about Michelob Ultra. You take away my Natty Light and we're going to squabble.
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0: Megan Maroney, that is Medicine. It's Pickle Jar Up All Night. If you made it out to the movies this weekend, you probably knew that Minions and Monsters are out. And Young Washington. It's the early days, obviously, of George Washington. Of course, the number one movie will be this weekend will be Toy Story 5, because it has been for the last, what, feels like now 5 years. If you are looking to stream things you might have missed during this holiday, L. Okay, this is Legally Blonde. You remember Legally Blonde, obviously. There's a prequel series that follows Elle Woods from, you know, the Legally Blonde character during her high school years. And then on Disney Plus, X-Men 97. It's they're releasing season 2 of the Marvel animated TV series. So if you love that, that's on there as well.
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16: Now, your 104.9 The River, Tennessee Valley Forecast. Lingering showers and storms will diminish through your nighttime hours. Some late fall developing, otherwise muggy, lows into the lower 70s for Monday and Tuesday. Partly sunny, not as hot, but still quite humid. Highs closer to 90, with scattered showers and storms a bit more likely through the first part of next week. This summer, follow the wonder and celebrate America 250 at Rock City, a place where seven states meet the sky. This milestone year, take the detour. Celebrate America 250 going on now through August 9th. And I'm Chief Meteorologist Patrick Hoare.
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2: ABC News, I'm Wayne Cabot. After President Trump called up his friend, the FIFA president, the ruling is American star forward Folarin Balogun will play in the World Cup match Monday against Belgium. A lot of soccer fans agree that he should, that he didn't intentionally step on a foot. Reaction from teammate Christian Pulisic.
3: He's obviously super happy, man. This is

0: Exactly. You want to be able to play in games like this. It's just a big smile on his face and all of ours for him. He deserves it.
1: New Jersey is reeling. 25 killed in the heat, followed by storms that tore up neighborhoods and took down power and internet. A woman in Paramus.
2: We can deny it all we want, right? You can stand there and say it's not raining, but it doesn't prevent you from getting wet. The same thing with climate change. We can deny it all we want, but we're experiencing the repercussions.
1: More flooding downpours on the way across the area Monday. This is ABC News.
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Bailey Zimmerman, that is Chevy Silverado. It's Pickle Jar Up All Night. We're doing a new song every hour, and this hour is the brand new Shaboozy. It's called Cowgirl. That is coming for you in about 10 minutes right now. Hudson Westbrook, it's Painted You Pretty on Pickle Jar Up All Night.

It's sad they're no longer together. I thought they made absolute magic. Maddie and Tay, that's Die From a Broken Heart. It is new music once again. Shaboozy has a brand new song called Cowgirl. If you haven't heard it, lean down and turn this one up. This has got summer written all over it.

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10: Now your 104.9 The River Tennessee Valley forecast. Lingering showers and storms will diminish through your nighttime hours. Some late fall developing, otherwise muggy, lows into the lower 70s for Monday and Tuesday. Partly sunny, not as hot, but still quite humid, highs closer to 90, with scattered showers and storms a bit more likely through the first part of next week. This summer, follow the wonder and celebrate America 250 at Rock City, a place where seven states meet the sky. This milestone year, take the detour. Celebrate America 250 going on now through August 9th. And I'm Chief Meteorologist Patrick Hoare.
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0: Pickle Jar Up All Night. It's Katie and Scott. Well, the murder of JonBenet Ramsey was a series that was on Paramount Plus. They chose not to pick it up again. Well, Netflix says, hey, guess what? We'll take it. And so just so you know, Melissa McCarthy and Clive Owen play Patsy and John Ramsey. Apparently, this is really good. I didn't get a chance to catch what was on Paramount Plus, but I'm kind of excited about watching this. I am really kind of into the murder docs, and I'm anxious to see what they come up with.
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0: Bella Langley Morgan Wallen can't love you anymore. It's Pickle Jar up all night. If you're a fan of Camp Rock, are you young enough to remember that? Okay. If so, then you're going to want to make sure you're around for Camp Rock 3 because that is being released. The second trailer actually just came out. All the original people are coming back. Well, let me rephrase that. The Jonas Brothers will be back because they're going to come back and play the fictional band Connect 3. Here's the date, though. You might want to take off work. Disney Channel, August 13th. It'll be available on Disney Plus the next day. And Demi Lovato is one of the executive producers, although she's not in the movie itself. But yeah, you're going to get all the Jonas Brothers. So you might want to, you probably remember the first one. You might want to ask off work now.
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9: Lingering showers and storms will diminish through your nighttime hours. Some late fall developing, otherwise muggy, lows into the lower 70s for Monday and Tuesday. Partly sunny, not as hot, but still quite humid, highs closer to 90, with scattered showers and storms a bit more likely through the first part of next week. This summer, follow the wonder and celebrate America 250 at Rock City, a place where seven states meet the sky. This milestone year, take the detour, celebrate America 250 going on now through August 9th. And I'm Chief Meteorologist Patrick Hoare.
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Tyler Hubbard, that is Land. It's Pickle Jar Up All Night. I am glad you're doing well. And how about let's keep this music rolling? This is one of those songs for summertime that just has you lean down and turn it up. Kane Brown, it's Woman on Pickle Jar Up.

0: covering part of three states, 13 counties, and a big old chunk of the river.
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2: ABC News, I'm Wayne Cabot. President Trump intervened with FIFA and American star forward Folarin Balogun is no longer suspended for Monday's match against Belgium.
3: While this is a highly unusual move, there is precedent. Portugal's Cristiano Ronaldo was sent off with a red card in one of his country's last matches before the World Cup. He initially received a three-game suspension, which would have sidelined him for Portugal's first two World Cup matches, until FIFA intervened.
2: ABC's Christian Cordero. Mexico is out, England handing them the first World Cup loss. Brazil is out, too. The most extreme heat in 14 years leaves 25 dead across New Jersey. People in their mid-30s to their 80s. Most had no air conditioning. The storms that broke the heat broke trees and power lines. More storms Monday. Police have a man in custody after a large quantity of fireworks killed a woman in Chino, California. This is ABC News.
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Bailey Zimmerman, Luke Combs, that is Backup Plan. It's Pickle Jar Up All Night with Katie and Scott. Brand new music as we're doing one every hour. Brand new song from Jelly Roll called Hands Up as less than 10 minutes away. John Party and his wife Summer

0: 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This is the real Nashville news.
1: Wow. Midnights never look this bright. It's Pickle Jar up all night. The night is young and so...

Ashley Cook. That's called The Hell You Are. It's Pickle Jar Up All Night. Our boy Jelly Roll has struck absolute gold, which will eventually turn to platinum for him. This song is amazing. Brand new from him. Turn it up. It's Hands Up on Pickle Jar Up All Night.

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0: Lingering showers and storms will diminish through your nighttime hours. Some late fall developing, otherwise muggy, lows into the lower 70s for Monday and Tuesday. Partly sunny, not as hot, but still quite humid, highs closer to 90, with scattered showers and storms a bit more likely through the first part of next week. This summer, follow the wonder and celebrate America 250 at Rock City, a place where seven states meet the sky. This milestone year, take the detour. Celebrate America 250 going on now through August 9th. And I'm Chief Meteorologist Patrick Hoare.
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Pickle Jar Up All Night is on. Katie Cook, Scott Gaines, the best music, straight talk with artists, and all the Nashville news. It's Pickle Jar Up All Night. You bring the coffee, we'll bring the country. Who needs sleep when you got bangers this good?

0: Jason Aldean, that's Don't Tell on Me. One of my favorite actors, Danny Glover, has publicly revealed he's dealing with Alzheimer's disease. He's 79 years old. Of course, my love for him started in all the Lethal Weapon movies, which I remember, I was going to say high school, but it was early high school. But yeah, I just loved him as an actor. And of course, his family said that he's dealing with a lot of the issues. Now, I guess he was diagnosed back in 2023. And now his speech and movements are starting to become declined. So that is just sad. And if you've got a member of your family that is dealing with that horrible disease, hey, look, our prayers are with you too.
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0: Ashley McBride. That's called What If We Don't. Her brand new album, Wild, has been out for a few weeks. Now, if you've got a chance to see her put on a show and you're trying to sing the words, and let's say you don't know all of them, so you kind of mumble a few of them, she's okay with that.
1: Yeah, I love that. I love the mumble singing along because that means they are in it. They're fully invested. Even if they don't know the words, they're going to sing it.
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11: Lingering showers and storms will diminish through your nighttime hours. Some late fall developing, otherwise muggy, lows into the lower 70s for Monday and Tuesday. Partly sunny, not as hot, but still quite humid, highs closer to 90, with scattered showers and storms a bit more likely through the first part of next week. This summer, follow the wonder and celebrate America 250 at Rock City, a place where seven states meet the sky. This milestone year, take the detour. Celebrate America 250 going on now through August 9th. And I'm Chief Meteorologist Patrick Hoare.
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them low cash boys. That is Wrong Heart. It's Pickle Jar Up All Night. It's Katie and Scott. Ian Munsick, I am digging this song. The more I hear it, the more I love it. Lean Down, Turn It Up. Ian Munsick, it's Love Is Blind.

0: covering part of three states, 13 counties, and a big old chunk of the river.
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2: ABC News, I'm Wayne Cabot. After President Trump called up his friend, the FIFA president, the ruling is American star forward Folarin Balogun will play in the World Cup match Monday against Belgium. A lot of soccer fans agree that he should, that he didn't intentionally step on a foot. Reaction from teammate Christian Pulisic.
3: He's obviously super happy, man. This is what exactly you want to be able to play in games like this. It's just a big smile on his face and all of ours for him. He deserves it.
2: New Jersey is reeling, 25 killed in the heat, followed by storms that tore up neighborhoods and took down power and internet. A woman in Paramus.
4: We can deny it all we want, right? You can stand there and say it's not raining, but it doesn't prevent you from getting wet. The same thing with climate change. We can deny it all we want, but we're experiencing the repercussions.
2: More flooding downpours on the way across the area Monday. This is ABC News.
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Pickle Jar up all night. It's Katie and Scott. Josh Rossett is single again. How are you? We are doing new music every hour. And of course, this has just been requested like crazy. Brand new Taylor Swift. I Knew It, I Knew You. About 10 minutes away right now. Sugarland. It's Something More on Pickle Jar up all night.

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16: After some patchy morning fog, partly sunny and humid for your Monday, highs upper 80s to around 90, with scattered showers and thunderstorms popping up later on tonight. Any showers will diminish, some more late fog, lows lower 70s for Tuesday. More of the same, highs near 90, around 90, only stray afternoon storms Wednesday. Tired of the pressures and hassles of car shopping? 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

Rascal Flatts, Jonas Brothers, that's I Dare You. It's Pickle Jar Up All Night. Corey Kent and Co. Wetzel keep it going. It's Rocky Mountain Low.

0: Luke Bryan. That is Love You, Miss You, Mean It. Spickle Jar Up All Night. Yes, the big news. Taylor and Travis did get married over the weekend. All that is finally said and done. Now, if you're seeing pictures online of the wedding, those are all AI. So know that ahead of time. That is AI. Those are not real pictures. They had everything under lock and key. You did not take a phone in there. I had one friend that went. I checked in. They took their phones from them, but they said there were a ton of cameras, meaning like that was shooting things. So they seem to think that this wedding and probably the time going up to it, they're going to be filming. And they're probably filming it for, you know, a documentary that they would do maybe on Disney Plus or something. I'm sure that will show up about Christmas time. That's going to be my guess. But yeah, said lots and lots of cameras. So who knows?
1: Hey, guys.
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0: Parker McCollum is killing me. It's Pickle Jar up all night. Of course, we know Taylor and Travis got married over the weekend. One of the things I want to make sure people know about is Taylor and Travis, the day before they got married, they donated $26 million to 20 different charities. And a lot of them help families with food insecurity, a lot of stuff for kids and for families, single moms. I love that. And I don't think that has been talked about enough. $26 million to 20 different charities. That tells you the type of people they are.
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10: After some patchy morning fog, partly sunny and humid for your Monday. Highs upper 80s to around 90, with scattered showers and thunderstorms popping up later on tonight. Any showers will diminish. Some more late fog, lows lower 70s for Tuesday. More of the same. Highs near 90, around 90. Only stray afternoon storms Wednesday. 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And I'm Chief Meteorologist Patrick Hoare.
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2: ABC News, I'm Brian. Florida extreme heat plagued millions over the holiday weekend. Officials in New Jersey believe there were at least 25 heat-related deaths in the state. Now millions are under a different kind of weather threat, says ABC's Hannah Bata.
3: Heavy rain pounding Chicago. Parts of Wrigley Field inundated with water. Roads turn into rivers, leaving drivers stranded. In New York, intense winds whipping up sand and debris. Beachgoers in Brooklyn rushing to pack up and leave. Lightning striking One World Trade Center in Lower Manhattan.
2: 5-day mini-trial begins in Utah today. Prosecutors will try to show they have sufficient evidence against Tyler Robinson, the man accused of killing Charlie Kirk last year, to require him to stand trial. Sources tell ABC News President Trump called FIFA's president and asked him to review the controversial one-game suspension for the U.S.'s leading World Cup goal scorer, and that ban's been lifted. Villar and Balogun can play tonight. This is ABC News.
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6: For Sequatchie Valley Now, I'm Lucky Knight. I hope you enjoyed your 4th of July Independence Day celebrations. On July 3rd, a special event was held in South Pittsburgh to celebrate local veterans. Several dozen veteran families and area mayors attended the event at American Legion Post 62 to acknowledge the service members' contributions to both the nation and the community. The

0: gathering also featured recognition of distinguished individuals: Vietnam veteran Dr. Rusty Adcock, retired Judge Rusty Graham, and retired Colonel Jerry Bible was among those who were honored. Last week, the Marion County government received two new vans. One was for the Marion County Food Bank and the other for Morton Memorial United Methodist Church in Montego for their food service. These vans will be used to assist both programs that provide food for those in need. The vans were purchased through the Food Insecurity Grant provided by the state of Tennessee. Jasper marked America's 250th birthday with a four-day celebration, July 1st through the 4th. Events included community church service, a patriotic parade on Friday, and concluded with the Big Boom music and fireworks at Jasper City Park, which was broadcast live on the River 104.9 Facebook page. Enjoy your week, everyone. 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There you'll also find the Marion County and Sequatchie County arrest reports. 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
4: Good afternoon. More volume of traffic here in the last 15, 20 minutes on 24, pushing up through the ridge cut. Radar scattered down I-24 this afternoon, at least it was earlier, out in Marion County, especially around that Jasper exit. As it builds, 153 on that Chickamauga Dam, a little bit early trying to push back into Hickson. Plenty of radar, 75 up through Bradley County. Hey, don't let the slipping transmission make things worse on your car or truck having transmission problems. Come to AMCO on Lee Highway. I'm Commander Chuck with your on-time traffic.
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Kane Brown. That is Woman. Happy Monday, everybody. It's Scott Gaines. Listen, the Monday after a holiday is just horrible. Nothing I can do about it. I'm going to try to get you through it. Luke Bryan is on the way. Sam Hunt up here in a second. And Max McNown gets us going. It's Better Me For You. Good.

0: Luke Bryan, that is Country and She Knows It. Just so you know, he's in the middle of his tour right now, but don't forget about the farm tour. There's a fall version of the farm tour. He's going to be in Pennsylvania and Ohio and Indiana. All right, so you ready for those dates? September 17th, he will be in Pennsylvania. The 18th, he'll be in Ohio. The 19th, he'll be in Indiana. So make sure if you want to go, those typically sell out pretty quick. So make sure you jump on there and try to grab the tickets when you can.
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8: Good afternoon. More volume of traffic here in the last 15, 20 minutes on 24, pushing up through the ridge cut. Radar scattered down I-24 this afternoon, at least it was earlier, out in Marion County, especially around that Jasper exit. As it builds, 153 on that Chickamauga Dam, a little bit early trying to push back into Hickson. Plenty of radar, 75 up through Bradley County. Hey, don't let the slipping transmission make things worse on your car or truck. Having transmission problems, come to AMCO on Lee Highway. I'm Commander Chuck with your on-time traffic.
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13: After some patchy morning fog, partly sunny and humid for your Monday. Highs upper 80s to around 90, with scattered showers and thunderstorms popping up later on tonight. Any showers will diminish. Some more late fog, lows lower 70s for Tuesday. More of the same. Highs near 90, around 90. Only stray afternoon storms Wednesday. 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

0: Cole Swindell, that is Girl Dad. Now, we've all known that term, and since Cole has become a girl dad himself, when they got together to write that song, he knew he had to use that in some way.
1: To me, there's just been so many things, whether it was meeting Courtney, getting engaged, getting married, now becoming a father. There's been so many things over the last 10 years since my song You Should Be Here that, you know, I would love to be able to tell my dad about. And this song is that. It's exactly what I would say if I went back and kind of updated him on my life. I think when you see the title, you don't really know what's coming on this one, but that's what, you know, makes some songs special.
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4: Good afternoon. More volume of traffic here in the last 15, 20 minutes on 24, pushing up through the ridge cut. Radar scattered down I-24 this afternoon, at least it was earlier, out in Marion County, especially around that Jasper exit. As it builds, 153 on that Chickamauga Dam, a little bit early trying to push back into Hickson. Plenty of radar, 75 up through Bradley County. Hey, don't let the slipping transmission make things worse on your car or truck. Having transmission problems, come to AMCO on Lee Highway. I'm Commander Chuck with your on-time traffic.
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0: It's good being on top. 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

0: John Party, that is Boots Off. I'm sure you saw the news broke on Friday that John and his wife Summer will be separating and divorcing. They said, after much thought, we have made the difficult decision to end our marriage. Our daughters will always remain our highest priority. We are committed to moving forward with love and respect as co-parents. Thank you for understanding and respect as we navigate these changes as a family. And even John put up saying, hey, listen, I'm not going to be writing on socials. It'll be, you know, a team member. Because divorce is awful. It's horrible to go through, and it is just tough all the way around.
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4: Good morning. Starting to build with more volume on Highway 58 in certain sections there. Coming inbound, mostly out of the Harrison area. Watch for troopers out this morning down I-75. Coming in right now from Cleveland, Bradley County, over White Oak Mountain, down 75 through the Ottawa Collegedale area. If you're having trouble with your transmission, just bring it to AMCO Transmissions today on Lee Highway, located there off 153 on Lee Highway. Tell them I sent you. I'm Commander Chuck with your on-time traffic.
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6: After some patchy morning fog, partly sunny and humid for your Monday, highs upper 80s to around 90, with scattered showers and thunderstorms popping up later on tonight. Any showers will diminish, some more late fog, lows lower 70s for Tuesday. More of the same, highs near 90, around 90, only stray afternoon storms Wednesday. Tired of the pressures and hassles of car shopping? 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
2: ABC News, I'm Brian Clark. After leading the weekend celebrations for America's 250th anniversary, President Trump is set to leave Washington later today to meet with allies.
3: President Trump leaves for the high-stakes NATO summit in Turkey, where he'll meet with world leaders on the wars in Iran and Ukraine. It comes as President Trump has been blasting our allies for not spending enough on their own defense and for refusing to get involved in the war in Iran.
2: It's ABC's Selena Wang. Overnight, Ukraine was hammered by another barrage of Russian missiles and drones. At least 12 people were killed in Kyiv. Right now in Iran, threats against President Trump along the miles-long funeral procession in Tehran for Supreme Leader Ayatollah Ali Khamenei, who was killed in a strike on the opening day of the war. The president also may have played a part in the World Cup, as sources say he called the head of FIFA over a red card given to USA star Falarin Balogun, and FIFA lifted his one-game suspension. He can play tonight. This is ABC News.
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6: For Sequatchie Valley Now, I'm Lucky Knight. I hope you enjoyed your 4th of July Independence Day celebrations. On July 3rd, a special event was held in South Pittsburgh to celebrate local veterans. Several dozen veteran families and area mayors attended the event at American Legion Post 62 to acknowledge the service members' contributions to both the nation and the community. The gathering also featured recognition of distinguished individuals: Vietnam veteran Dr. Rusty Adcock, retired Judge Rusty Graham, and retired Colonel Jerry Bible was among those who were honored. Last week, the Marion County government received two new vans. One was for the Marion County Food Bank and the other for Mort Memorial United Methodist Church in Monteagle for their food service. These vans will be used to assist both programs that provide food for those in need. The vans were purchased through the Food Insecurity Grant provided by the state of Tennessee. Jasper marked America's 250th birthday with

0: a four-day celebration, July 1st through the 4th. 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There you'll also find the Marion County and Sequatchie County arrest reports. 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
4: Good morning. Starting to build more volume on Highway 58 in certain sections there. Coming inbound, mostly out of the Harrison area. Watch for troopers out this morning down I-75. Coming in right now from Cleveland, Bradley County, over White Oak Mountain, down 75 through the Ottawa Collegedale area. If you're having trouble with your transmission, just bring it to AMCO Transmissions today on Lee Highway, located there off 153 on Lee Highway. Tell them I sent you. I'm Commander Chuck with your on-time traffic.
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0: Jason Aldean, that is Don't Tell on Me. Happy Monday. Good morning. How about this? Lainey Wilson and John Mayer on the way. Kenny Chesney here in just a second. Thomas Rhett gets us going. It's After All the Bars Are Closed.
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0: Lainey Wilson, John Mayer, that is Phone Keys Wallet. So Lainey and her husband, Devlin Hodges, of course we call him Duck, she had her eggs frozen. She wants to be a parent along with Duck. There'll be the right time. And she just said she just doesn't know when that'll be, but she wanted to make sure that she's ready and physically ready. She said that Keith Urban kind of snapped her into place when she said, you know, she'd ran into him. And she goes, I was tired. And I said, listen, I think we'd done 180 days on the road. And he looked at her and said, hey, listen, no whining on the yacht, because you've got it better than lots and lots of people. And listen, the kids thing will happen when it's time. When you're ready, you'll know when you're ready. You'll know, be able to visit the doctor. Them babies ain't going anywhere. They're frozen, and they'll be ready when mom and dad are ready.
1: And Doug.
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13: Good morning. Starting to build with more volume on Highway 58 in certain sections there. Coming inbound, mostly out of the Harrison area. Watch for troopers out this morning down I-75. Coming in right now from Cleveland, Bradley County, over White Oak Mountain, down 75 through the Ottawa-Collinsdale area. If you're having trouble with your transmission, just bring it to AMCO Transmissions today on Lee Highway. Located there off 153 on Lee Highway. Tell them I sent you. I'm Commander Chuck with your on-time traffic.
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21: After some patchy morning fog, partly sunny and humid for your Monday. Highs upper 80s to around 90, with scattered showers and thunderstorms popping up later on tonight. Any showers will diminish. Some more late fog, lows lower 70s for Tuesday. More of the same. Highs near 90, around 90. Only stray afternoon storms Wednesday. 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

0: Zach Topp, that is South of Sanity. 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So he owes this career to a lot of good people.
1: There's a bunch of people that kind of bought into my little dream before it was working, and they believed in me and saw me before I was anything. So they do a good job of being encouraging and supportive. And then also, if it's like, hey, you're acting like a dummy, then, you know, they'll tell me that too. You know, between family and my management and so many of the people that I work with, we're in on it so early that it feels nice that we've all got to see it build the whole time. It's a good reminder to like be thankful for every little thing. 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It's like, remember when we were just hoping we could do anything like this, and now we get to be playing on a stadium stage.
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3: Good morning. Starting to build with more volume on Highway 58 in certain sections there. Coming inbound, mostly out of the Harrison area. Watch for troopers out this morning down I-75. Coming in right now from Cleveland, Bradley County, over White Oak Mountain, down 75 through the Ottawa Collegedale area. If you're having trouble with your transmission, just bring it to AMCO Transmissions today on Lee Highway, located there off 153 on Lee Highway. Tell them I sent you. I'm Commander Chuck with your on-time traffic.
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0: Ella Langley, that is Bea Hearn. If you got a chance to make it out to the movies this weekend and you got kids, you know that Minions and Monsters are in the theaters, as well as the movie Young Washington. This is the early days of George Washington. They said it's really good. But if you were so busy over the holiday, you didn't get a chance to really kind of dig into TV, Elle, all right, if you saw Legally Blonde, all right, the Legally Blonde prequel, this is a series that follows Elle Woods through her high school years. And also X-Men 97, that second season of the Marvel animated TV series, is also available on Disney+.
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10: Good morning. Starting to build with more volume on Highway 58 in certain sections there. Coming inbound, mostly out of the Harrison area. Watch for troopers out this morning down I-75. Coming in right now from Cleveland, Bradley County, over White Oak Mountain, down 75 through the Ottawa Collegedale area. If you're having trouble with your transmission, just bring it to AMCO Transmissions today on Lee Highway, located there off 153 on Lee Highway. Tell them I sent you. I'm Commander Chuck with your on-time traffic.
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15: After some patchy morning fog, partly sunny and humid for your Monday, highs upper 80s to around 90, with scattered showers and thunderstorms popping up later on tonight. Any showers will diminish, some more late fog, lows lower 70s for Tuesday. More of the same, highs near 90, around 90, only stray afternoon storms Wednesday. Tired of the pressures and hassles of car shopping? 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
2: ABC News, I'm Brian Clark. After days of dangerous heat, large parts of the country now dealing with heavy rains and strong storms. ABC's Jaisha Patel's in Hoboken, New Jersey.
3: We've been dealing with these thunderstorms for a couple of days now, since at least Friday, and it has impacted NJ Transit service. That severe weather has brought down trees and knocked out power for many people in our area. And the Friday night storm brought down around 60 trees, which affected NJ Transit service. So crews have had to clean up storm debris on those tracks, and they're also working to get service back up and running.
2: The heat's still high in parts of the South over the next few days. President Trump leaves today for what could be some tense meetings with fellow NATO leaders this week in Turkey. He's also expected to meet with Ukraine's president. At least 12 people were killed overnight in new Russian attacks on Kyiv. In Utah, prosecutors will start laying out some of their case against the man accused of killing Charlie Kirk in a mini trial. This is ABC News.
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6: For Sequatchie Valley Now, I'm Lucky Knight. I hope you enjoyed your 4th of July Independence Day celebrations. On July 3rd, a special event was held in South Pittsburgh to celebrate local veterans. Several dozen veteran families and area mayors attended the event at American Legion Post 62 to acknowledge the service members' contributions to both the nation and the community. The gathering also featured recognition of distinguished individuals: Vietnam veteran Dr. Rusty Adcock, retired Judge Rusty Graham, and retired Colonel Jerry Bible was among those who were honored. Last week, the Marion County government received two new vans. One was for the Marion County Food Bank and the other for Mort Memorial United Methodist Church in Montego for their food service. These vans will be used to assist both programs that provide food for

0: For those in need, the vans were purchased through the Food Insecurity Grant provided by the state of Tennessee. Jasper marked America's 250th birthday with a four-day celebration, July 1st through the 4th. Events included community church service, a patriotic parade on Friday, and concluded with the Big Boom music and fireworks at Jasper City Park, which was broadcast live on the River 104.9 Facebook page. 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There you'll also find the Marion County and Sequatchie County arrest reports. 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
4: Good morning. Starting to build with more volume on Highway 58 in certain sections there. Coming inbound, mostly out of the Harrison area. Watch for troopers out this morning down I-75. Coming in right now from Cleveland, Bradley County, over White Oak Mountain, down 75 through the Ottawa-Collegedale area. If you're having trouble with your transmission, just bring it to AMCO Transmissions today on Lee Highway, located there off 153 on Lee Highway. Tell them I sent you. I'm Commander Chuck with your on-time traffic.
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Luke Combs, that is Back in the Saddle. I love that song. Every time I hear it, it reminds me of NASCAR, puts me in a good mood. All right, take that deep breath. You got to go to work. I know the Monday after holiday is horrible. I would be happy to try to get you through it. Bailey Zimmerman's on the way. Justin Moore here in a second. I think we need George Burge and Luke Bryan. It is ride, ride, ride to get us going.

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0: Bailey Zimmerman, that is Chevy Silverado. That is a song he never thought that he would see that be anywhere close to a radio.
1: It's crazy. That song has taken me 3 years to write. It took me 3 years to get that perfect and, you know, tuned up, I guess you'd say. And I really didn't even know if people were going to like it because it was kind of a more personal song to me. I thought maybe it'd just be one of those, like, you know, my deep fans would, you know, love. 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I did not expect this at all, 0%. 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It was a big, big surprise.
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19: 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Zaxby's, indescribably good. Good morning. Starting to build with more volume on Highway 58 in certain sections there. Coming inbound, mostly out of the Harrison area. Watch for troopers out this morning down I-75. Coming in right now from Cleveland, Bradley County, over White Oak Mountain, down 75 through the Ottawa Collegedale area. If you're having trouble with your transmission, just bring it to AMCO Transmissions today on Lee Highway, located there off 153 on Lee Highway. Tell them I sent you. I'm Commander Chuck with your on-time traffic.
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18: Now your 104.9 The River Tennessee Valley forecast.
21: After some patchy morning fog, partly sunny and humid for your Monday, highs upper 80s to around 90, with scattered showers and thunderstorms popping up later on tonight. Any showers will diminish, some more late fog, lows lower 70s for Tuesday. More of the same, highs near 90, around 90, only stray afternoon storms Wednesday. Tired of the pressures and hassles of car shopping? 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And I'm Chief Meteorologist Patrick Hoare.
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0: 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She dates Vincent Mason. And I guess when they first started going out, she was really feeling a little odd about it. But then things changed.
1: We're conditioned to like be into people who like aren't into us. You know what I mean? Like when you're on the playground, when you're like so little, it's like the mean guy is the one that like has a crush on you. The one that's being mean to you, bullying you during recess or whatever. I don't know. For me and like this specific relationship, it was like I had never experienced like all of the ways that he was like such a good guy and just treated me so well. And so I was just like, I had never felt this. And I think that everyone should feel that, you know, everyone should be treated well and treated like top priority.
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4: Good morning. Starting to build with more volume on Highway 58 in certain sections there. Coming inbound, mostly out of the Harrison area. Watch for troopers out this morning down I-75. Coming in right now from Cleveland, Bradley County, over White Oak Mountain, down 75 through the Ottawa, Collegedale area. If you're having trouble with your transmission, just bring it to AMCO Transmissions today on Lee Highway, located there off 153 on Lee Highway. Tell them I sent you. I'm Commander Chuck with your on-time traffic.
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0: Russell Dickerson, that is worth your wild. Everybody is digging that song. In fact, his wife even had a couple of thoughts on it.
1: It's kind of a song the fans just kind of spoke for themselves. Like, as soon as the album came out, obviously Happened to Me was the biggest, but like, if you look at the numbers behind it, it's like Worth Your Wild was, that was the standout for easy choice. And Kaylee, she's like, bro, we get it. Like, the love songs. Everybody knows you love me. Great. So I was like, all right, fair enough. So, you know, we'll just keep the pedal down, high energy, up tempo. It's just, it's like the rockin'. It's just, I want to play that song every night, you know? I look forward to it.
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4: Good morning. Starting to build with more volume on Highway 58 in certain sections there. Coming inbound, mostly out of the Harrison area. Watch for troopers out this morning down I-75. Coming in right now from Cleveland, Bradley County, over White Oak Mountain, down 75 through the Ottawa, Collegedale area. If you're having trouble with your transmission, just bring it to AMCO Transmissions today on Lee Highway. Located there off 153 on Lee Highway. Tell them I sent you. I'm Commander Chuck with your on-time traffic.
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7: After some patchy morning fog, partly sunny and humid for your Monday. Highs upper 80s to around 90, with scattered showers and thunderstorms popping up later on tonight. Any showers will diminish. Some more late fog, lows lower 70s for Tuesday. More of the same, highs near 90, around 90. Only stray afternoon storms Wednesday. 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
2: ABC News, I'm Brian Clark. After a weekend of celebrating the nation's 250th birthday, President Trump leaves Washington later today. He'll meet with allies in a potentially contentious summit.
3: President Trump leaves for the high-stakes NATO summit in Turkey, where he'll meet with world leaders on the wars in Iran and Ukraine. It comes as President Trump has been blasting our allies for not spending enough on their own defense and for refusing to get involved in the war in Iran.
2: That's ABC Selena Wang. Overnight, Ukraine was hammered by another barrage of Russian missiles and drones. At least 18 people were killed, including 12 in the capital, Kyiv. Right now in Iran, threats against the president during the funeral procession for Iran's supreme leader who was killed in a strike on the opening day of the war. And the president apparently played a part in the World Cup, as sources say he called FIFA's president over the red card given to USA star Falaron Balogun. FIFA lifted his one-game suspension. This is ABC News.
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6: For Sequatchie Valley Now, I'm Lucky Dodd. I hope you enjoyed your 4th of July Independence Day celebrations. On July 3rd, a special event was held in South Pittsburgh.

0: to celebrate local veterans. Several dozen veteran families and area mayors attended the event at American Legion Post 62 to acknowledge the service members' contributions to both the nation and the community. The gathering also featured recognition of distinguished individuals: Vietnam veteran Dr. Rusty Adcock, retired Judge Rusty Graham, and retired Colonel Jerry Bible was among those who were honored. Last week, the Marion County government received two new vans. One was for the Marion County Food Bank and the other for Mort Memorial United Methodist Church in Montego for their food service. These vans will be used to assist both programs that provide food for those in need. The vans were purchased through the Food Insecurity Grant provided by the state of Tennessee. Jasper marked America's 250th birthday with a four-day celebration, July 1st through the 4th. Events included community church service, a patriotic parade on Friday, and concluded with the Big Boom music and fireworks at Jasper City Park, which was broadcast live on the River 104.9 Facebook page. Enjoy your week, everyone. For the latest local news, go to svalleynow.com. There you'll also find the Marion County and Sequatchie County arrest reports. 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
4: Good morning. Starting to build with more volume on Highway 58 in certain sections there. Coming inbound, mostly out of the Harrison area. Watch for troopers out this morning down I-75. Coming in right now from Cleveland, Bradley County, over White Oak Mountain, down 75 through the Odawai Collegedale area. If you're having trouble with your transmission, just bring it to AMCO Transmissions today on Lee Highway, located there off 153 on Lee Highway. Tell them I sent you. I'm Commander Chuck with your on-time traffic.
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1: Good morning, everybody. July the 6th, 4th of July is out of the way. And here we are on this Monday morning. Thanks for joining us here on the morning show and Swap and Shop. I'm Travis. I'm going to take you in through the next couple hours here for the second half of the morning show. And, of course, Swap and Shop as we do each and every day, minus Sunday, of course. 74 degrees outside today. It's going to be a little cooler than, of course, when you're 5 or 6, 10 degrees cooler. If it's 95 and it's 85, there may be a little bit, but it is welcome. We'll take it. They're saying a 40% chance of rain today, but it's already past where the 40% is. They said then again, maybe about a heat shower, maybe around 5 or 6 this evening, but it doesn't, as of right now, it doesn't look like we're going to get it. But 86 is going to be the high. Overcast, mostly cloudy today, so you better enjoy it while it is. It will keep the keep that dead heat down out there. So let's enjoy it while we can. Looking out through the next 6 or 7 days here, 87 for the high, 70 for the low is your averages. No more rain in the forecast amount to anything until next weekend as it comes. Always remember, we get those heat showers from time to time. Looking ahead, 10 days out. To end of next week, looking back into that 90s. So we'll see how that goes. Thank you for everyone to showing up at the 4th of July out at the Big Boom. I was out there from about 10:30 until about 10:30, 11 o'clock Saturday night. What a great show. What a great turnout. Man, we had twice as many there for the music than we did the year prior. It just keeps getting bigger and bigger, and everybody says, how can you tell the difference? You can tell by the one time they get there and the way they set their chairs. It was a great turnout. We had a lot of people there. No, I don't know. I'm one of these guys, I can guess people, but I don't know how many we had out there. I could say 500, it could have been 1,000, or it could have been, but I would say I did hear them say we had a lot of, I'm not even going to say, there's a lot of people out there. Kids were joining the bouncy houses, and it was all free. So if you see the Jasper City Mayor or the Alderman, the council folks, the workers out there, tell them how much you appreciate them bringing it to the town of Jasper. It was all free, and I hope everybody enjoyed it there. Best fireworks show that I had seen at the Jasper City Park. So they outdid themselves there as well. The group come in. And they did not disappoint. Everybody was talking about how good they was. People had a great time. They were up there dancing and singing. And what I noticed is you've seen people all through the crowd singing. They knew these hits. These guys really put on a great show. And I appreciate them coming in. Great guys. Got to talk to all of them. Got to meet with them. They did a big meet and greet there with everyone. Had everybody come by. They were signing T-shirts and taking pictures. And they had a good time as well. So, thanks for supporting us and coming out like I asked you to do. You really made me proud to be part of that one here today or Saturday. 837-8151, 837-8001. 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Fax number is 837-8002. 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
1: All right, folks, it is 16 minutes after the hour. If you've been craving some real slow-smoked barbecue, it's time to check out my buddy Hog Tooters with White House Barbecue. Tender pulled pork, smoked chicken to ribs, brisket, homemade sides, and desserts. Everything is prepared with that kind of flavor that keeps the folks coming back. And we'll be keeping you up to date on where he's set up from time to time. A lot of times he just sets up over there at Health Town, but he sets up a lot. Just watch for the big purple trailer. He'll be set up there, and I promise you, whether it's breakfast or lunch or the afternoon supper, it's going to be some kind of good. That's my buddy at White House Barbecue. All right, the Pride of the Falls, Station 11, Foster Falls Fire Department Open House. That is July the 18th from 10 a.m. to 3 p.m. You're going to have food vendors, raffle prizes, as well. Come on out and join the fun. Take a look at their vehicles, and they'll show you the different stuff they got. Let the kids come out and see the turnout gear, and let the volunteer firefighters there talk to the kids and tell them what they do. And because there's a lot of kids that's a big thing for them, and you want to make sure that they enjoy that. So that is July the 18th. Okay, so the gospel singing that is normally held on the first Saturday of July has been moved to the third Saturday of July this month only. That will be the 18th. They're at the Hardee's on Old Highway 72 in Bridgeport from 5 until 7 p.m. The featured singer will be the Mitchells and local singers. They will resume back on to the first Saturday in August. For more information, you can reach out to Paul David at 423-290-4333. Everyone's welcome. Come on up and have some great fellowship. Have a great meal. Run through Hardee's. Grab it. Pay that young lady. Go over there and sit down and hear some great gospel music. All right. Give me a call. I'll get your items on here on Swap and Shop here this morning. We are, I got to look to see, but I believe we did. We had a winner for our Grand Ole Opry. It was Susie Bogus. So, we are 100% so far this year, and glad we are doing that. Okay. I need to see if I can do this. Let me see here. Before I read this, I'm going to see that I can print this. That is not the one. That is the one. I need to be able to print it so I can read it to you. Let's see if it fits the page. I don't know that I get it on there. All right, so I'm going to read it to you because I got to figure out how to make sure that it fits correctly. Okay, so here we go. The Dade County Fire Department's Benefit Rodeo, that is July the 31st and August the 1st, Trailblazer Saddle Club, Trenton, Georgia. Some of the rodeo folks going to be there. You got Mark Northall, the IPA IPRA Announcer of the Year. He's really, really good. Johnny Allen is your pro rodeo clown. He'll be there not only to entertain the crowd, but to protect those riders out there. He has a job that nobody would want. I sure wouldn't want it, but he gets out there and does his best. Tim Wild Thing Leopard is the team ghost, and team ghost riders will be out there. Man, they show you a lot of, they do a great show there as well. Ginger Duke, world-class trick rider, and she is some kind of good. If you've not ever seen Ginger, you need to check that out. Calvin Graham, the Liberty Horse Performance, he'll be bringing that horse out there and show you how it does all those things. And if I'm not mistaken, he's got one of the horses that does what you've seen on Yellowstone, where they'll run up there and lock that horse down, and he'll scoot down there on that. It's really, really interesting. The Voice of Champions and the Heart of the Rodeo, they're going to be doing this here. They're going to have live music and food. 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Family fun, live entertainment, barrel racing, ranch broncs, and bull riding, the one that everybody wants to see. One of the most dangerous, but it is all brought to you by the Dade County Fire Department's Benefit Rodeo. And my buddy Kyle, he's the one that puts this together, and he does a great job with it. You'll be glad that you went up there and took those kids there. So, all right. Well, the election's coming up. We're seeing more and more signs popping up. People are running that they didn't even know was running. And if I'm not mistaken, let me pop my calendar up here real quick. I'm pretty sure I want to say it's starting the 17th. I'm pretty sure early voting starts on July 17th, which is a Friday, actually. So our early voting will be popping up to the 17th. Make sure you get out and do that. I'll keep you up to date on that as well. I've noticed there's people that's running in the governor's race that I've not even heard of until this past week, except for Marsha Blackburn that's had hers out there for a long time. I have been seeing new signs and stuff. Folks, make sure that you read about these potential elected officials. Make sure that you understand what they're for, whether it's local, state, national, whatever. Make sure that you cast your vote. I don't like hearing the statement of, oh, my vote don't matter. Well, okay. Whether you could say your vote is the reason it made a turn. I know of an election here a couple of years ago that was decided by two votes. Now, yeah, that's, of course, that's local. But it can be even local, county, state. Now, federal, it's more your electoral college. But it could be defined by two electoral votes. So get out and vote and do your part, and then you got a reason to complain. If you didn't vote at all, then sit down and keep your mouth shut. I don't want to hear it. So there you are. 17th, I think, is it there, but I did see some different things coming up with different names, different. I swear I seen one the other day running for a party I couldn't believe they let run. But we'll see. I'm not going to bring that up. It's not. But there has been some other out west. There was a election that had someone voted for out there that kind of surprised me with the under the balloter that they run. Now, I just read part of it. I don't know this for sure, but it was almost like she was a communist. And she won the election. She beat a 14-term congressman or congresswoman over there, I think. Now, don't hold me to this. I only caught just the tail end of this. So, but I'll look into it and see what else I can find. Noah Wiley, if anybody knows Noah. Noah Wiley become famous off of ER. He later went on to do a movie franchise called The Librarians. He also did a sci-fi that he was in quite a few episodes of, or quite a few seasons of. But he has a new one out now called The Pit. I think it's going to be it's a very good one. It is another hospital type thing that Noah is in. But he says that he missed out on roles in multiple films, including one that went on to win several Oscars because he was busy with the busy filming schedule of ER. Of course, he had a job and he was working. He said, it happens all the time. He says, with a lot of actors, he said, we talk about a couple of them. He said, good night and good luck. George Clooney offered me that part. I couldn't get out of ER to do it. I was offered the part of Private Ryan and Saving Private Ryan, but once again, I couldn't get out of ER to do it. He starred on the long-running medical drama for 11 seasons and later returned for several seasons in season 12 and 15. Spielberg's Saving Private Ryan was released in 98 and won 5 Academy Awards. As for Good Night and Good Luck, Clooney, who starred on ER for 5 full seasons, directed and played Fred Friendly in the movie. He later received 6 Oscar nominations for that as well. Unfortunately, he did not. So Noah said, but you know, I understand that you want to win those or whatever, but he was working and making good jobs. And without what he did with ER, we wouldn't know who Noah Wiley is. They're saying that there is some another Kentucky bourbon maker is announcing layoffs as it slumps. So we're going to wait and see who that is. That is not out there right now. All right. So seeing what else is out there. Had a lot of Taylor Swift and Travis Kelce's wedding went off. I'd never heard of a wedding that you had to sign a NDA, which is a non-disclosure agreement. You couldn't post pictures. Everything had to be turned off. There was no pictures being posted. There's no audio being recorded. Of course, you know somebody snuck something. But had you got caught, out the door you'd have went. Well, they say that President Donald Trump is trying to boost Republicans' midterm prospects by branding Democrats as communists. Maybe that's what I heard. Implementing a fragile truce with Iran and touting plummeting gas prices. Okay. Plummeting gas prices, great. Getting a truce with Iran, I think what's going to have to happen is it's going to have to be a declaration of defeat. What it's going to take to shut this down. I'm afraid it's too far up there. As far as Democrats being communists, I'm not going to play. I'm not going to entertain that right there. I don't. And I'm not siding back or forth. I'm not doing that. I'm just saying we don't get political on that. I wouldn't have even read that one line had I had seen it before I said it. But some Republicans wish that he would just spend the over $350 million sitting in his war chest. It's called the Magna Incorporated Super PAC Fund. We didn't leave our most powerful missiles on the ships when we were trying to crush Iran. Money is the political equivalent to politics. So they're saying that they won't see it. They said Magna hasn't spent directly on a raise since March, when he spent $17,000 to support Clay Fuller's campaign for the House in Georgia. Since then, he gave $560,000 to Magna Kentucky, which was spending to support Republican Thomas Massey's in Kentucky challenger who won. And it has also paid other fees like consulting, according to some of the FEC filings. So it's all tracked. It's not like it's getting, they're just saying that he needs to spend more of it. I guess he's sitting on it in case he needs it there. So, all right. So it is 8:28. We're going to take a break. Back in just a minute.
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1: All right, we are back. Well, the 250th anniversary of American Independence has arrived, and just like any good birthday party, we need some food and drink. So let's kind of look and see. Let's see, where do I start here? It says Tasting History. And so there's a distiller called Whistle Pig, which is a nickname for a groundhog, to discuss authentic semi-quincentennial spread. The brand is on a quest to make rye whiskey the official spirit of America in honor of its 250th anniversary, a mission it's looking to complete by submitting a signed petition to Congress on July the 4th, which has been done. So we're going to find out. Rye whiskey was the thing. He recreates authentic food and drink recipes from throughout the time for more than his 4.3 million subscribers. He gave USA Today not only a glimpse into American history, but a taste of it as well. Those looking to eat and drink like the nation's founders before them need to look no further, because here we go. We're going to look at what they did with liquor. Unlike many modern consumables, hasn't changed much over the last few centuries to start with. Eating and drinking history is one of the most interesting and intermediate ways to explore history. When you eat and drink something that has a bit of history to it, that's what George Washington drank. Immediately, you put into his boots your feet. So let's see. Well, it's hard to say exactly what the fathers would have been drinking at any given time beyond considerations like access and trends. There's still people with a unique taste and preference. And of course, I've heard this as well. But one way we know for sure what people like to drink was their liquor. And in early America, it was in the form of a punch. And we know just how Benjamin Franklin liked it. Punch was the popular way to drink a lot of alcohol. Usually at the time, it meant you had lemons, lots of sugar, and one optional ingredient, which would have been milk. There's where the White Russian comes in, I guess. Milk, yep. Like cow's milk, was not a novelty ingredient for a dessert cocktail like we might expect today. In fact, milk punch was consumed all over. So here we go. Franklin actually wrote down a recipe for milk punch. Miller says that it calls for adding milk to a prepared spirit mix until it curdles, then straining it out until the remaining drink is clear and mellow. It chills out the flavor of whatever liquor is in there. The bite is gone, and it leaves a very pretty golden yellow color, and it makes for very smooth texture, and it was very, very popular at the time. Let me think. Franklin, he also made it with brandy. Tastes just as good with rye whiskey, they say. Because guess what? This guy tried it. Another founding era favorite was something they call cherry pounce. It was extremely strong cherry cordial brandy that George Washington loved so much his wife Martha would send him bottles when he was away at war. Yeah, well, that's all we needed was a drunk general. Now, not hot dogs and hamburgers, but here is a food that ruled instead. The thought of curdled milk and punch may have already stomach turned for some, but the snack you would find at the bars across the Union, including literal pits of California's Death Valley, might be full-blown deal-maker in efforts of keeping your fourth meal real. Here we go. There were no fries, mozzarella sticks, wings, or even a celery stick with some ranch dip inside. Instead, bargoers from New York, California were snacking on relatively fresh oysters. You heard that, relatively fresh. They were shipped for 2 to 3 days in an iced railroad boxcar. Not saying I don't eat oysters, but I don't want them just in ice in a boxcar for 2 or 3 days. There's a good chance of getting something from that. As the railroads proliferated, they would take the oysters out of the ocean and put them in ice cars on the railroad, and then it would get anywhere within a day or two, and it would still be relatively fresh. You hear that word they keep using. To this day, he said, if you visit a saloon there has been standing long enough, you can spot fresh oyster shells where they were thrown to the ground a century or two ago. Let's see here. James Hemings, the enslaved cook for Thomas Jefferson, the first American to undergo culinary training in France. He was also kin to him because Thomas Jefferson had children with Sarah Hemings, and that has been proven. And this could have been one. Hemings brought the techniques he learned overseas to the U.S., popularizing dishes like macaroni and cheese, French fries, ice cream, and creme brulee. Now recognizing one of the significant names in American culinary history, he did not receive recognition for his groundbreaking work for centuries, with much of the credit for the popularity of these foods going to Jefferson. Hemings was freed by Jefferson in 1796 at just 30 years old after a lifetime of slavery. He died just 6 years later. See, I didn't know that, man. All right, so I thought they were going to have a few more on here, but that's some of the stuff. Nah, they're pretty much covering the drinks. No. When they said milk punch, they lost me right there. So I don't know about you guys, but they did it for me. Well, what if this time was different? 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That's get off exit Highway 35, bear right, two blocks down on the right in the curve. They're open Monday through Thursday, 9 to 5, Friday 9 to 6, and Saturday 9 to 1. Call them and tell them I sent you there, 256-805-0845. That is Scottsboro Weight Loss. If you're not sure about all the different, there's oral pills, there's shots, there's other ways as well, longevity, some of the, to make you look more youthful or whatever. Yeah, they do that as well. So give them a call. Go down and see them. Just drop in and tell them. Sit down and talk to them. I promise you they'll work you right in and take great care of you there. They do not shun walk-ins. Danny Glover, 79, has just shared the news July the 1st that he'd been diagnosed with Alzheimer's. His longtime Lethal Weapon co-star and friend Mel Gibson, which is 70, opens up about their lasting bond. That guy would have been a shining star in any era. He said, we've always had a good friendship and a fondness with each other. Gibson first spotted Glover in 1985 in the movie Witness. I watched that performance and said, this guy's great. Years later, we bumped into each other at the Venice Film Festival. I went up to him and I said, we have got to work together. And so it was only a short time after when director Richard Donner was casting Lethal Weapon. He was thinking of grumpy old guys like Brian Dennehy, said Gibson. Brian is great. And then Donner said, how about we cast a black actor? And I said, Danny Glover. And he said, who is that? And Gibson said, and then, of course, he came on board and he was just perfect. The Danny we all love, he's actually a sweet guy, although he could play villains very well as well. In the movie Shooter, he plays a villain, which was hard for me to imagine. But, but Lethal Weapon put him into superstardom. We'll probably not get to see many more movies, if any, with they're saying his is a rapid onset as well. All right, it is 8:43. It's time for me to take a few minutes out of our regular scheduled programming to read the funeral announcements from the Reed Family Funeral Home of Whipple, the Standard for Reed Funeral Home of Dunlap, and the Putnam Reed Funeral Home of Pikeville. Henry Earl Shannon, 74, Spring City, died this past Wednesday. Visitation will be held today from 11 until 1, with the funeral services beginning at 1 p.m. in the funeral home chapel of Putnam Reed Funeral Home, 1171 Main Street in Pikeville. Burial will be at the Bethel Cemetery. Grover Pete Brown, age 71 of Pikeville, passed away this past Friday. Visitation will be held tomorrow from 5 until 8, and Wednesday from 11 until 2. Funeral services will begin on Wednesday at 2 p.m. in the Putnam Reed Funeral Home, 1171 Main Street in Pineville. Burial will be in the Deal Cemetery.
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1: 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Go down there and see them today. That is the IGA. All right. So give me a call if you've got items to go on, and we're going to look some more into the news, see what else. I always try to follow through, see if there's something good in here. Anne Hathaway, they're going on about how she is pregnant. She's not a young girl. She's still, you know, childbearing age, of course, but she's not young, but you know, she is a very beautiful girl. She was in The Princess Bride, if I remember right. I'm pretty sure she was the one that was in that. She's been in a lot of other different things there, but she does a great job. Well, will there be a Dutton Ranch season 2, and what's next for Beth and Rip's Yellowstone spinoff? Well, the first season didn't disappoint, and there's more where that comes from. Kelly Riley and Cole Hauser are fan favorites. Of course, that's Beth and Rip. They are already blessed with a renewed for a second season ahead of the season one finale. That's hardly surprising, given the popularity of Taylor Sheridan's Yellowstone universe, which also includes the recent hits Marshalls. In his first week, Dutton Ranch set a new record for the biggest series premiere on Paramount, besting The Madison and Landman. Of course, their adopted son, Carter, he's still in this. He's a good actor, too. His name's Finn Little. Beth, I did not know this until yesterday. I seen a little clipping of her. They were doing an interview with her. She is British, Australia, New Zealand, something. She has that accent. I'm not sure exactly where she's from, but you know, she has the English accent. They're in a fictional town called Rio Paloma. That's just north of the Texas-Mexican border. Or the Pendleton is the ranch that they'll be working with. Ned Benning is starring in that as well. Ned Benning, what a great actor she is. What is his name? Harris. Ed Harris. Ed Harris is in that. He plays the veterinarian and the love interest of Beulah Jackson. And there have left a couple of cliffhangers there ready for season two, which there always is.
12: I hate cliffhangers.
1: Well, that is a very good movie. Cliffhanger is a very good movie. Well, that's that was me. That's the way I watched Yellowstone. Is I waited. I watched the first two seasons, and then I waited till it was yeah, ready for the last season before I watched it all.
12: Yeah, because I chimed in at the end of season three. I watched the last two episodes. It was the only two I'd ever seen. That was a terrible time to join in.
1: I'm getting ready. You never want to catch a middle of the season episode because it kind of messes you up.
12: It's terrible.
1: But it is coming back. So the Dutton Ranch is up for season two. Marshall's up for season two. Weeks before the first season premiered, their creator and showrunner Chad Freeman was fired after reported clashing with Hauser on the set when they were filming.
12: Cole Hauser is Rip, for those of y'all that don't know.
1: Sources also indicate that Sheridan wasn't happy with Freeman's work on the first season of the spinoff. Freeman previously worked with Sheridan on the series Lawman, Bass Reeves. I'm wondering how that is, because I'm not sure if that's going to make it. I've watched part of that. It's not near as good as that's going to be a... I mean, I love the Western ones, and Bass Reeves was known as the first black Texas Ranger that went to fight these, you know, let me back up, not Texas Ranger, a lawman that carried the badge. He was a freed slave, and he come down there and really did a great job, but
12: I did not know.
1: So while you're pulling up over, pull up Kelly Riley, which plays, and tell me where's she from, because she has an English accent. I seen an interview with her yesterday.
12: I spell her last name like.
1: It's R-I-E-L-L-Y, I believe.
12: Okay. Yeah. Okay.
1: See, just see where she's from, because she's got an English accent that I didn't know she had.
12: Surrey.
1: Where?
12: Surrey, England.
1: Oh, she is from England.
12: She plays Beth.
1: Yeah.
12: I didn't know that was her name. I could have told you that about her. I couldn't have told you her name, but I could have told you that about her.
1: Okay.
12: I don't know how I knew
1: that. I'd never seen an interview of her till yesterday, so.
12: I don't know how I knew that she was, but listen, if there was ever a foreigner, objectively, to play a Southern woman and do it correctly, Miss Kelly.
1: And she don't really sound Southern, but she plays she plays the style.
12: Yes, I agree with that.
1: Well, now the two sons that plays Beulah's two sons, Rob Will and Joaquin. Joaquin is Juan Pablo Wava. I've seen him in a few things, but her other son, Rob Will, plays Ja Courtney, and his name is pronounced Ja. I'm pretty sure it's J-A-I, and I think he pronounced it Ja, because I've seen him. He's not foreign. But I kept thinking, where have I seen him? Where have I seen him? Where have I seen him? So he plays in Jack Reacher as a bad guy. He's the one that Reacher has to fight at the end in the rock quarry and the work trailers and stuff out there. He plays the bad guy that kind of has to be ended there at the end. But it was it took me forever to figure it out, and I have to admit, I kept thinking, I know I recognize him. I had to look it up. So, but I did.
12: All right. Well, so this is, I think, neat. She is English. Natural accent is a refined British accent. But to play Beth, she spent years perfecting a Montana-style American accent. She worked with dialect coaches and stayed in the accent throughout filming. And many American viewers had no idea she wasn't American until seeing the interviews. Now, hearing her switch from Beth's voice to her real one is almost like meeting a completely different person.
1: It really is. That's what I'm saying. So it stood out.
12: And she said that she is almost completely opposite from Beth. So that feels more of a put on for her. So that's real acting right there.
1: Well, she plays the part well.
12: So. Yeah. And so I don't know what Montanians are.
1: They don't have an accent. They're like Nebraskans. They don't have a... the further you get up there, like the North Dakota, South Dakota, Montana, Wyoming, those folks have very, very, the reason there is more call centers in Nebraska than any other, or Wisconsin, than any other state in the union, because there is no accent. So that's the reason they do the call centers, because they just sound, they don't have the southern accent, they don't have the northern accent, they just have the...
12: How does that... Now that...
1: Well, because an accent is something... I don't hear the accent. I don't hear you with an accent. But now, some of Stephen's aunts... even Stephen's mom has been here since the 90s, but I still hear that... I still hear that to me,
12: see,
1: but
12: I
1: yet,
12: hear it heavy.
1: But see, they don't hear that at all. And I'm not just picking on Steve.
12: No, they're from New York.
1: His mom always comes to mind when.
12: Because for me, you said you don't really hear it, but you talk to her more than I do. When I talk to Miss Mary, I feel like I'm in New York.
1: Yeah, well, see, she just, it's like so.
12: We moved from Lookout Valley, this is how I knew for sure I had an accent. When we moved from Lookout Valley back to Dunlap, now Mackenzie was 3 when we left Dunlap. Riley had never lived there. The girls start school 2 days after moving there. 2 days after that, Riley gets in the car. Mom, everybody here talks funny, and I can't understand anything they're saying.
1: Well,
12: Mackenzie agreed.
1: Lookout Valley to Dunlap, there ain't a lot of South difference right there.
12: There really isn't, but you would be surprised at how cityfied the kids really did talk, because the one thing I noticed about myself when I came back is how thick my accent got real quick coming back. It was like a shift. But I told the girls, I said, no, Riley, honey, everybody here don't talk funny. You talk funny. They can't understand you.
1: Well, like I tell everybody, I don't have an accent. Everybody else does. There is a, are you watching, you've been watching Dutton Ranch yet?
12: Not yet.
1: Okay. Well, I'm going to just, I'm not going to do a spoiler here. I'm not going to do that, but there is a bad guy that's getting ready to enter the picture. Now, his name is Raul Max Trujillo. I know him from two different movies.
12: Movies?
1: Yeah.
12: Not shows?
1: Oh. No, this actor here, you may have seen him, but you wouldn't know the name. I wouldn't have known the name. The only reason I know the name is because I seen him from a South American type actor to a, and when I say this, everybody's going to say, well, that is South American, but to a just north of the border, Texican, Tex-Mex actor. And when he grew a beard, I thought that this guy was originally, could not speak English and was from South America, but he is not. He is just that good of an actor. Have you ever seen Apocalypto? Have you ever watched that?
12: I think I did watch that with you, actually.
1: Have you ever seen, did you see the spinoff from Sons of Anarchy called The Mayans?
12: Okay, that is, yes.
1: All right, well, he played the guy that kind of got kicked out after, he didn't play the head guy, he played the vice president that actually did some stuff.
12: I knew I recognized that name.
1: But
12: you said
1: he plays a great part, but you wouldn't realize. He also was in, if I remember right, he was in a... what was that show? Golly. Yeah, he was in one of those shows. But anyway, a lot of things going on there. Anyway, so it is 8:56. 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

0: pineapple pound cake or a yellow cake with chocolate frosting that, or just grab you a burger fries and a chocolate shake. That's all that is. What's for lunch at the Dixie Freeze?
1: That sounds good.
0: Hey, you can get a plate made. You can call and say, hey, I need a plate made. I need to pick it up by 4:30, take it home, give the wife a break. You can do that too. They'll fix you right up. Or just say, hey, let's do burgers all around, and they'll fix you right up. That is our friends Dave and Patty and our great folks at the Dixie Freeze.
1: That's right.
0: Well, everything went off over the weekend. I heard that John Wade put on a great show up in Sequatchie County. We had the Foreigner's Journey to Boston, and we had such I do not know. I know that, let me back up. I was not on site at Sequatchie County. Glenn said they had a great crowd. Everybody I've heard said they had a great crowd up here, had a great show. Everybody seemed to be pretty happy. We did a great show here at the Big Boom. I was there all stinking day. Got to talk to a lot of people. I was doing as much talking as I was sitting. I just got me a chair and kind of sat down in shade and just talked to everybody that's coming through. Got to watch the lighting crew. Lee Gibson and his guys are just immaculate. They come in here, they back up, they got nothing but piles and piles and piles. By the time they're done, it's ready to go. The group hit the stage. Those guys were great. People loved them. 2 solid hours of 70s and 80s hits. Mm-hmm. And people loved it. We had more people than ever out there. And the way you tell it is people were showing up at 3, 3:30, 4 o'clock, getting their chairs set up. And if they're facing the stage, it's, you know they're there for the music.
1: That's right. That's
0: the bouncy houses were full. Kids were having a ball over here. The food trucks over here. I want to say, now, there was food good everywhere, okay? So don't think that I'm singling anybody else. The only reason I'm doing this is because they brought me. I don't eat much.
1: How did you hear? They brought me.
0: Well, because I couldn't leave. I had to be over there, you know. So I got brought something because I was over there with the sound guys. So, like I said, I'm not singling because there were so many great places to eat over there.
1: There were.
0: But they brought me a barbecue sandwich with slaw on it. And this thing was a monster barbecue sandwich with slaw on it. One of the best barbecues I've ever eaten. So thank you, Daryl Pittman, for that barbecue sandwich.
1: I know it was.
0: So it was really, really good. It was a great place. Thank you for that. They we had, there were so many people coming through there. I did see Logan with a tray of crazy fry things. I've never eaten those because I don't eat a lot of the French fry stuff anymore. But they had it going on over there. I seen my friend Lois over there. I didn't see her till right at the end of the show. She was there. They were putting that food out there. It seemed like everybody had a great time. So I want to thank everybody for showing up again and coming out. I know I've said that before, but I'm glad to see them.
1: There was a comment made on Facebook on one of the posts that we made gearing up for the Big Boom. Miss Donna put a picture there and let me know that she wanted to give me a little shout out. She decided to do what she felt the smart thing for her health, stay home in the cool. She didn't think she could handle the heat, but she was looking forward to next year. She's preparing already. You know, but she did want to let everybody know that in spirit, she was right there with us.
0: Oh, okay. Well, I'll tell you what.
1: And I commend her for taking her health as her main priority. That was so smart, Miss Donna.
0: I certainly was at Miss Donna, yeah, because I seen a thing where she had.
1: It was so sweet. I felt special. That she let me know. Like I like that because we do. We love our listeners.
0: So I'm glad, and she should have been able to see them.
1: Yes, we had that up and running. They're available for all to see. So there you go. That's you can probably go back in.
0: I do want to say this. It'll be up a little later on. You need to be looking at the Facebook. If you are a race car fan, you need to be watching Facebook. It will go up just as soon as she gets off the show and gets it put up there. It will be up by about 10:30 or so. It should have been up this past weekend. I forgot to tell anybody.
1: What was it?
0: So it is for race car fans. So if you are a race car fan now, and I'm going to say right now, no, I'm not. It just, if you like racing, you've got to like this as well. So anyway, be ready for that. It will be going up about 10:30, and it'll be a great thing. It'll be going on all week long. You need to make sure and spread it around. This is the first time that I have ever got to work with this, and I'm pretty excited about it.
1: So here's your quote of the day real quick. I want to see if you agree.
0: When your job is small and your rewards are few, remember the great white oak was once a little net like you. You know who said that?
1: Running horse.
0: I just said it. Was you not
1: listening?
0: Listen,
1: you know what?
0: I just said it.
1: Where was he on International Joke Day?
0: That was...

0: Was that not good?
1: That was good. Okay. That was good. You ran
0: so I said it.
1: Well, good job.
0: So that's your quote for the day. I mean, said by
1: yours truly.
0: Radio personality. I didn't say local celebrity like some used to. Radio personality.
1: Somebody's punchy this morning.
0: I'm not. What?
1: Are you sassy? Did you wear sassy pants this morning?
0: I did not. I was just stating facts.
1: Just saying this.
0: I just opened my mouth and facts
1: fell out. First.
0: Right. I mean, it will knock you down.
1: It is almost like you've said that a time or five.
0: That's why I'm screaming.
1: So I think this one's pretty good. The face is the mirror of the mind, and eyes, without speaking, confess the secrets of the heart. That's said by St. Jerome. What do you agree?
0: I thought your eyes were the gateways to your soul.
1: Yeah.
0: Well, I think I've heard that before.
1: No, yeah. But he's saying that they give away your truth. But you know, you can't lie because your eyes give it away.
0: I don't know who said the Great White Oak saying, but I've been saying it so long I kind of take credit for it now.
1: Oh, you can look it up.
0: Yeah, but that's right. Nah, I think I'm sense of ruining it.
1: I really
0: you might look it up and they'll say, "Well, your dad did."
1: Yeah,
0: are you not paying attention? You know, just did. Are you not listening?
1: I guarantee that is exactly what ChatGPT was saying.
0: See, that's what it needs to be.
1: All right,
0: so eight minutes after the hour.
1: One more because it's really good. You ready?
0: All right, I'm ready.
1: I believe every human has a finite number of heartbeats, and I don't intend to waste any of mine. And this was said by Neil Armstrong.
0: Well, Neil Armstrong, I think, has he passed? I believe he has. He was,
1: no.
0: If he's still living, he got to be in his 90s.
1: Let's see.
0: Hmm.
1: He did, actually. Wow. August 25th of 2012.
0: And he is famous for what?
1: Landing on the moon.
0: Mm-hmm.
1: Uh-huh.
0: He was one of the three guys that walked on the moon.
1: Yeah, walked on the moon. There we go.
0: And well, the flag, okay. And they got the flag blowing in the wind.
1: Well, there's definitely not an interview.
0: There's what?
1: There's. Listen, I fully believe that we landed on the moon.
0: How old was he when he died?
1: Hey, you know, it's...
0: It says it right
1: not,
0: there.
1: No, don't.
0: Oh, it don't?
1: No, it don't, actually. But 1930 to 2012.
0: Well, that'd be 83.
1: Okay. I could never, y'all. I couldn't have even... there was an interview one time. Now, I want to preface this by saying I don't know any more than I've seen this. So don't quote it as fact.
0: But
1: there was an interview of him, and he's saying, he's just talking, and then he goes, you know, I believe if we ever set foot on the moon, blah, blah, blah. Now, folks, that might seem normal, right? Except for he was old, y'all. He was an old man. He should have stepped foot on the moon. And people really blew that into, that was confirmation of the conspiracy, right? Folks, again, I state, he was really very aged at that time, right?
0: Mm-hmm.
1: So it is possible, being human as he were, that he slipped his words,
0: human?
1: Messed up the sentence. Have you ever done that?
0: Mm-mm.
1: You know, and you talk for a living. So
0: I never one time would ever do that.
1: You've never slipped up? You don't never fumble? Mm-mm. Not you. No, not you.
0: No, I've staggered.
1: But he didn't stumble.
0: No, I think it was called a fumble. I seen a video somebody had posted up there. I didn't realize anybody was posting him with me talking on stage, bringing the group on. I was walking around with my hand in my pocket. I thought, well, I finally gotten comfortable again. I do better at the 5,000 people at CMA Fest than I do in front of the people locally.
1: Well, it's not like you went to school with them people or see their grandkids out and about.
0: You know, it looks like, though, that that would be better. But what I do is I catch myself.
1: Ooh, no.
0: No, I catch myself recognizing people.
1: Mm-hmm.
0: So, anyway. It was a good time. I got to hang out with my buddy Kenny Snead and his wife Michelle.
1: Really?
0: And I got to hang out with Terry Murphy and somebody I hadn't seen in a long time. Jerry Alder come up and talk to me. I hadn't seen Jerry in a lot of years. Got to talk to him for a while. And now, folks, I know I talked to a bunch of it. Jimmy Cantrell, seen Jimmy, good to see him. Joe Spangler, got to see him. I know I'm going to miss a bunch of people because Rudy with the city there, got to talk to him. Of course, Mayor Jason Turner, Parks and Rec, Justin Baker, I've seen them 100 times. Jamie Webb was there keeping everybody straight. She was running taxi. Wendell Robertson was my go-to guy a lot of the time during the day, making sure the artist was getting back and forth to the green room, getting rides back and forth, bringing them in, backing them in. So
1: nice.
0: So many different people up there. I did meet Colt for the first time. I hate to say this. He is actually, I explained to him how we were kin that he had no idea of.
1: Who?
0: His name is Cope Bolin. He is kin to us through my grandmother. He did not know that. He did not realize his great grandfather and my grandmother were brother and sister.
1: That's pretty neat.
0: Guess what?
1: Living in a small town?
0: He knows now.
1: He knows now?
0: He knows
1: you
0: now.
1: Learned him these things.
0: I was just trying to learn him.
1: That's what your elders are for, Colt.
0: Learn
1: to the fam.
0: L-E-A-R-N double T. Learnt.
1: Learnt.
0: I don't think that's
1: emphasis
0: a word.
1: Emphasis on the T.
0: I don't think that's a word.
1: Maybe.
0: Good morning, Schwab Shaw. Oh. And it's gone. All right.
1: Well, you know,
0: okay, so don't let the name fool you. 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
1: There you go.
0: Go up there and see my buddy Josh. He will take great care of you there and make you a great deal.
1: Yes,
0: good morning, Swap Shop.
2: Good morning there, you two.
0: Hey.
1: Good morning.
2: Pays for horses. Haven't you heard that already?
0: Not yet, but I just did.
1: Well, you know what? I've heard the whole thing, and you're a very smart man for not finishing it.
0: That's the reason I didn't finish it.
2: As I was fixing to say, I ain't going to say another word.
1: That's a smart man.
2: Pays for horses. Ain't he glad he's a chicken?
1: Ain't that right?
0: A chicken. Listen, you're right.
1: I like that one. Oh.
2: I've got an anniversary. It was for the 1st of July.
1: All right.
2: It's Phyllis and Randall Reeves. And y'all probably remember Randall. He was the assistant principal at Jasper for a couple of years.
0: Yep.
1: Okay. What was his wife's name?
0: Reeves.
2: R-E-E-V-E-S.
1: Yeah, his wife's name, y'all.
2: Yeah, Phyllis.
1: Phyllis.
2: Yep. And I got a joke for you this morning, Trav.
0: All right.
2: There was this guy who had been married 50 years. Well, him and his wife go out to the church to celebrate, and she notices he gets up and goes outside. She goes outside, and he's squalling like a babe. She looks at him. She says, "Well, honey, why are you squalling?" He said, "Well, honey, don't you remember 50 years ago your daddy told me I could either marry you or go to jail?" "Yeah, I remember that." He said, "Well, today I'd be a free man."
0: Yeah, my mother used to make statements something like that. My daddy didn't think it was funny.
2: No, I didn't either. Because I was married 10 years, and I wish I'd been in jail for 30 years.
1: He said, "I'd take it."
0: Well, you started with 10.
1: You only got 10
2: was enough.
0: Yeah, okay. All right.
1: He said he was good there.
2: So maybe 20 was the next one, and then 30.
0: Yeah, probably so.
2: So y'all have a good one, Travis.
1: Thanks,
0: take care, man. Yep.
2: All right, bye-bye.
0: Yeah, you know, the first person I had, my mom told that joke, but I found out where she got it.
1: Okay.
0: Johnny Russell used to tell it on the Grand Ole Opry.
1: Did he?
0: Yes, he did.
1: Wait, from the Grand Ole Opry. What about that? It's a small world.
0: Yeah, it is. Good morning, Swap Shop.
3: Yes. I'm looking for a used ATV.
0: All right.
3: And I got a handicapped person in a nice used recliner. I'm looking for one of those two.
0: Okay. Kind of like a big man recliner?
3: Yes, sir. Yes, sir.
0: Okay.
3: And my number is 423-903-9162.
0: Thank you, Robert.
3: Thank you.
0: See you, buddy.
3: Have a good day.
0: You too. Yeah, he's looking for a big man, possibly one that's maybe electric that'll do that, raise the feet up or whatever.
1: Yeah,
0: but he
1: be.
0: Said he's just looking for a big man recliner, looking for a good used ATV, subside or whatever, if you've got
1: that's
0: one.
1: That's right. The number to call is 903-9162.
0: Yep. All right. So, they say that Calamini, which is the guy that we killed on the day that we bombed Iran, they just did his funeral over the weekend, so he's been dead since February. So,
1: Lord.
0: They say his other sons did appear at his funeral, but the new Supreme Leader, which is the oldest son, is still in hiding.
1: Oh.
0: Like we don't know where he's at. He thinks we don't know where he's at, and we act like we don't know where he's at, but he knows we know where he's at. He just acts like he knows that we don't know, and we act like we don't know, but we do know where he's at. Does that make any sense?
1: Yeah, yeah. You know that he knows that you know that you know.
0: But he doesn't.
1: Know
0: but he acts
1: don't
0: like
1: he,
0: we don't know. Yeah, I know.
1: Know.
0: Good morning, Swap Shop. Righty then.
1: All right,
0: hey, it is 16 minutes after the hour. Not yet.
1: Okay.
0: So Yeah.
4: So we're just moving right along this morning.
0: We are. Let's see what we got here. 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All right, it's 17 after. 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
0: All right, folks, it's 21 minutes after the hour. A Raceway located right down here at the corner of 12th and Highway 72. 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Nice, clean bathrooms. You're welcome to stop in there and use those as well. That's our friends at the Raceway right here in South Pittsburgh. Glad to have you with us here. All right, so we're at 21 minutes after the hour. And, yeah, so we're moving right along. Getting things done. All right, so What are you working on over there?
1: Yeah, we can do that.
0: All right.
1: Let's go on up to Remax Realty South, folks. 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
0: home. First home.
1: Yeah, you know, I've never owned a home.
0: Here's a lot of people don't realize. 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
1: That's
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0: can show you that home as well.
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0: 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All right. So give us a call this morning. We are kicking this off. It is July the 6th, and we've got a lot of giveaways getting ready to come up. What about Summer on the River?
1: That's right. We've got – I just had that. I just had it in my hand.
0: Do we have the other two that I did not have?
1: We should have had them all.
0: Okay.
1: Hold on. Here they are. Oh. They're right here. Here's those.
0: I didn't have the two –
1: from Sisters Ferris and Camera Gallery?
0: That's the ones.
1: Huh.
0: So,
1: hold on.
0: Anyway, while she's looking for that, we're going to be covering stuff around the river. We also need to make sure you're going by and registering to win.
1: That's right.
0: Well, a 22-year-old woman has died in a skylight diving incident. One of the busiest civilian skydiving centers has confirmed that the woman was an experienced skydiver. She died while parachuting at 12:13 p.m. on local time on Sunday. They were called for the incident. First responders pronounced her dead at a nearby field. It was a tragic accident. We're all working trying to understand. The investigators continued to scene. They have not said yet whether at the end of the day the tent her parachute malfunctioned. I don't care what happened. Her parachute malfunction.
1: Yeah.
0: I mean, so there's not a whole lot you can say. Whether it opened, it didn't open, it had a hole in it, it wadded up, she got tangled up. It malfunctioned. If I was a bucket of water, you couldn't sling me out of that side door. The only person I know that's ever skydived was Josh. And he couldn't wait to do it. And I'm glad he was the one that did it. And I'm glad that he got to do it. And I am...
1: When I was 17, I bungee jumped, and it was great. Oh, man, I loved the adrenaline rush. Folks, I watched a video of a roller coaster last night that I felt like I was on it and thought I was going to be sick. No, thank you. I don't want to skydive. That sounds terrifying.
0: I don't.
1: But I
0: don't want to bungee jump because I don't know who the guy was testing that jump just before me.
1: I feel that.
0: I want to know who the guy is testing the ropes.
1: Mm-hmm.
0: Oops.
1: Yeah, me too.
0: Wait a minute. We need to shorten it in 5 more feet.
1: No. Either way, lots of thoughts and prayers out for that family, though, because that's going to be, you know, and that community, that's going to be hard.
0: Mm-hmm.
1: I found them on the back of Remax. It was a terrible place to rot them, to be fair.
0: Yeah, because I did not see
1: them. Well, I don't blame you.
0: All right, so let's give the winners all over again. Let's do them
1: all. So we've got from Sister Spirits, we've got Brandon Smith, won his. He said he went and seen Miss Kim again already, picked his up. And we've got Harley Tucker from the Comfort Gallery. So there you go. And then we've got from the Arena Humphreys Library, we've got, is that Jason Huffstone?
0: I think it's Jalen.
1: Or Jason, maybe.
0: Jason.
1: Well, it's
0: it ends in a Y-N. Huffstetler. I'm not real sure. It could
1: be. It could be Jason, J-A-S-Y-N.
0: It is a Huffstetler.
1: But it is a Huffstetler. So I recognize that name. Sounds weird.
0: And speaking, before I forget this, I want to say thank you to Jeff Huffstetler. Everybody calls him Huff up there at the City of Jasper. He made sure that all the power was right. He made sure that the guys knew what was going on. And he made sure that there was no hiccup on that. So thank you, Jeff. I forgot to mention you this morning, but thank you for taking care of that for us. Okay, now go ahead. I'm sorry.
1: All right, no, you're good. We've got from Castles, you've got Danny Blair. And from Collins Building Materials, Fred Upton. And the Dairy Queen, Elijah Sizemore. From the Farmhouse Restaurant, you've got Jody Harper. From the Kimball Speedy Lube and Tire Center, you've got Kim Stevenson. And from the Dixie Freeze, Dana Hall. Dana, D-A-N-A, that's Dana. Yeah, that's right.
0: That's Dana Hall.
1: I imagine D-A-N. That's Dana. Okay. Congratulations to all of our winners, folks. Guess what? We're doing it again this weekend. I'm going to make sure you are going and getting registered. You can go to each of these places.
0: Let's run them down one more time. Where can I go?
1: You can go to each of these places once a day and register at each place every day, once a day. You've got the Arena Humphreys Library, which that's here. Yes?
0: No, it's in Whitwell.
1: No, Whitwell. Castles Outdoor.
0: Whitwell.
1: Whitwell. Collins Building Material in Jasper.
0: Yep.
1: The Dairy Queen in Jasper. Farmhouse Restaurant in It's Jasper, right? You've got the Kimball Speedy Lube and Tire Center in Kimball. And the Dixie Freeze right here inside South Pittsburgh. And then don't forget Miss Kim up there at Sister Spirits inside of Whitwell. And of course, Gary there at the Comfort Gallery there in Kimball. Folks, I was just in there and there is this couch love seat set. It's like this white, like furry, not awesome. I need it. I need it so bad. And you know what he has available? Layaway.
0: There you go.
1: Take advantage. But no purchase is necessary at any of these places. You can just go by and see them. Let them know you're there to register. They'll point you in the right direction. And get in on your chance to win a family two-pack of tickets to one of our sponsored people there. We got the Soaky Mountain Water Park and Lake Winnie. And, a few others thrown in there here and there.
0: Yeah.
1: And we may or may not do
0: it. You never know.
1: End of summer grand.
0: But we got some great things going on at the and there could be a
1: There may be a grand drawing there at the end.
0: So you need to be listening because we're getting ready to load something up. It should be up by 10:30 or so today. It's going to be a big drawing.
1: That's right.
0: And it's only going to last about a week. Good morning, Swap Shop.
8: Good morning, Travis. Number 305-4404. Still have the ice machine. 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And most of them still have the LED lights in them. A friend of mine is still looking for a 270 BAR. And I have a PSE compound hunting bow. It's like that. $75. 305-4404. Thank you much.
0: Thank you, Rick.
8: See ya.
1: All right, looking for some, looking for a 270 Browning automatic rifle. Has some duck eggs. Got an ice machine. Stainless steel, goes under the counter, makes about 60 pounds of ice a day. 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They're brand new, really nice ones. Indoor, got some chandeliers, very fancy. Chandelabras. Instead of a candelabra, a chandelabra. 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Anyway. 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They were display models only. He'll sell them all as a whole, or we'll sell them separate there. And he's also got a PSE compound hunting bow with all kinds of trimmings and fixings and the like on it. For $75, 305-4404 is that number to call.
0: Located right down here at the corner, 3rd and Ash Avenue is our favorite place to eat this morning at the Big Bad Breakfast.
1: That's right. Get you something good to eat.
0: Yeah, breakfast, lunch, and cocktails. Go ahead and grab you something right now. They got the biscuits going on up there, and they're always something good. But how about French toast this morning? 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Brandy spiked French bread, deep fried fresh berries, whipping cream, and powdered sugar. Go in there and grab that today. That is what's for breakfast this morning at the Big Bad Breakfast. That's inside the same building as the Lodge Cast Iron Outlet Store and the Lodge Museum. Go down there and check out that new stoneware that they have today.
1: Yes.
0: And get me one of those things that sits on the grill that's got the little dipping
1: basin
0: thing
1: brush.
0: In it. Yeah, got to have it. Good morning, Swap Shop.
9: Hey, Travis. How y'all doing?
0: Good, Gary. How are you?
9: Well, pretty good. Thought I'd put these items on there again.
1: All right. What you got for us?
9: I still got that Craftsman lawnmower. It's a 42-inch cut, 22 horse. Still got the 2-foot-controlled trolling motors, skill saw. Got the dog box on the back of your truck. Still got the double-arm skeet saw machine with a whole bunch of skeet to go with it. 423-847-5332.
0: Thanks, Gary.
9: Thanks.
0: See you, bud.
1: All right. Got that Craftsman lawnmower. Got the 2-foot control trolling motors. The double-door dog box that goes in the back of your truck to transport your canine companions. Got your skill saw. He's selling that for about $10, I think. And then you've got the double-arm skeet shooter with the couple of cases of skeet to go with it. So it sounds pretty cool. 847-5332 is that number to call.
0: We'll be right back.
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0: Yep, we're back, folks. 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That is the Rag House Resale Store, where there ain't no rags. Everything you need for the baby, just not the baby. All right. So, On Fire Concerts, my buddy Ron is got some shows going on. Gene Watson's going to be, that'll be a week from this Friday in Suwannee. At the university there, McCardo Hall. Great venue there on the 17th. On the 18th, he's going to be in Fort Payne at the Picket Post. And in November the 21st, he's going to be in Crossville at the Palace Theater there. All those shows, you can get tickets at onfireconcerts.com, along with Tracy Byrd at the Park Theater in McMinnville on August 6th. October the 30th, Colin Ray in McMinnville at the Park Theater, the Isaacs at McCardo Hall in Suwannee, November the 28th, and December the 3rd, the Bellamy Brothers, Champion Way in Murfreesboro. All right, so there you are, On Fire Concerts on Facebook or onfireconcerts.com. I want to thank Ron helping us out as well. He was kind of helped me out there a little bit, making sure that we had everything going right on the show for Saturday night, and I appreciate him. Of course, he just made sure I had the contacts I need to have. And yes, a couple people's asked, the Jasper Big Boom for next year will be on, I believe it's on the 3rd next year is when it'll be. And yes, the act is already booked. We are, and no, I'm not telling you just yet.
13: You're not telling?
0: I'm not telling.
13: Do you have a secret?
0: I am not telling.
1: Do I know the secret?
0: You do not.
1: Oh, I'm not in on this. I feel offended.
0: No, this is one of those that I made sure that we got locked in. We scrambled to make sure it happened.
1: Kept it real close right here?
0: Huh?
1: Kept it real close to the
0: right,
1: chest.
0: Right next to my heart.
1: He said put it right in his pocket.
0: In my back pocket.
1: Oh, that makes sense. He said right next to his heart in his back pocket where his wallet's at.
0: Yep, that's where my heart's at. Yeah, I've already got it booked.
1: He said he's already got a book locked in and set, baby.
0: Hey, we had to scramble because we booked this act 6 weeks ago for next year because we tried to get them this year, last year, and we couldn't get them. So we had to book them over a year in advance to get them in here.
14: You know what the best part about telling me stuff is?
1: You don't remember, do you?
14: I don't remember.
1: Hey, I looked, because as soon as you said that, I looked at Steven, and I could tell by his face, don't look at me, Caitlin, I don't know.
0: Of course, when I tell him, he'll go, oh, yeah. So.
1: Here you go. Da-doing.
0: All right. So anyway, we are about 19 minutes before the top of the hour.
1: That's right. It is, you know, the second Monday of July. First Monday of July. I can't believe we're already 7 months into the year.
0: Yeah, we are. And tomorrow we'll be having someone from the Extension Office here, 4-H or Marion County Extension.
1: That's
0: in
1: right.
0: The building. I don't know if it's Danny or if it's Chastity or some of the other ones there that
1: could
0: come
1: be
0: in there. Or Wesley.
1: That's right. Could be Wesley himself.
0: Somebody will be here.
1: That's I like when they come in.
0: Well, in Southern California, a man has been arrested for involuntary manslaughter.
1: Okay.
0: Derlin James Jr., 28, was detained at the scene and later booked on involuntary manslaughter charge. One victim, a woman in her 20s, was taken to the hospital where she died from her injuries. Two other adults suffered serious injuries but are expected to survive. A child was also injured, has been released from the hospital. The investigation is ongoing. But investigators say that a large quantity of fireworks ignited at once, prompting an explosion about 35 miles east of Los Angeles in the town of Chino. The blast also engulfed a car in flames as well. And the explosion has a fatality so far and could be another. So, so fireworks, the reason they tell you you have people do things is, I have not found it this morning. I seen a little clipping of it. There were some, they call it teens. Hang on.
1: They call it something. He's going to look that up and we're going to go to the phone lines. Good morning, Swap a Shop.
15: Yes, I got a John Deere lawnmower for sale.
1: All right.
15: My number is 1-256-597-5905.
0: Now, is it a steering wheel type or is it a zero turn?
15: It's a steering wheel type.
0: Okay, all right.
15: LT190.
1: Sorry, do what now?
15: It's an LT190.
1: LT190.
0: Gotcha.
1: All right, and it's you said 5905 are the last four, correct?
15: Yes, ma'am.
1: All right, darling, we've got you down here. Is there anything else we can help you with this morning?
15: That's it. Y'all have a great day.
1: You as well. All right, folks, he's got that John Deere lawnmower. It is a LT190. It is the steering wheel top, 256-597-5905. And he done something today that we haven't heard in a while that is something we should mention again. Don't forget, folks, when you are now putting in area codes, you have to put the one in front of it. He said 1-256, which sounded weird to me as a 1-423 myself, right? You have to put those in. So there you go. 1-256-597-9505. So there you go. Today is National Fried Chicken Day.
0: I like fried chicken.
1: I like fried chicken, all right. I have been told that this makes me unsouthern. But I am not the biggest fried chicken fan.
0: Okay. I know what I was looking for.
1: I like the skin, and I like chicken, but don't really care for fried chicken. So, I don't know. We'll see. Good morning, Swap a Shop.
16: Hey, good morning, Swap a Shop.
0: Hey, Rosie.
16: Hey, buddy. How you doing?
0: Doing good. You all right this morning?
16: I'm making it, buddy. I ain't been out this weather yet. I know it's humid out there.
0: I know it is. It's going to get, it don't get no better.
16: Hey, you can't get up and down Orm Road. The damn road slid in. If you know anybody's contact, tell them about that.
1: Which road is it?
16: Get out of Orm, you can't get in Orm.
0: Oh, okay. You're talking about...
16: coming up the mountain way.
0: All right. I will see if I can send out some information to somebody.
16: Okay, buddy. I couldn't even see you
0: on
16: the road.
0: They
16: suspended a bunch of stuff.
0: Gotcha.
16: All right. Okay, buddy. See if you can find somebody.
0: And you're talking about the mountain? You're talking about where they come off Patton School Road down into Orm, up that way, up in that area?
16: Down through Orm?
0: Yeah.
16: If you're coming through Orm to come up on the mountain, you can't get up. You're coming off the mountain going to Orm, you can't get down.
0: Is it because there's stuff in the road or the roads give way?
16: I think the side of the mountain
0: giveaway. Oh, okay. Well, I'll get the word out there and see if I can find out.
16: It looks like four or five trees in the road.
0: Oh, I got you. Well, I'll see what I can find out.
16: Yeah, see if you can get somebody on that. I mean, people got to travel that road.
0: Gotcha.
16: Can do.
0: All right, buddy.
16: Thank you, buddy.
0: Thank you, Rosie.
16: Have a great day.
0: You too, buddy. Bye-bye. All right, so I'm going to reach out there and find out.
1: This is what this said to... is the best places to call and how you should go about that. So
0: yeah, and I know who to call.
1: Yeah, I figured you would. So I kind of have an idea. I'm wondering if I'm right. I probably
0: will. Well, two police officers were assaulted while trying to break up July 4th block party in North Charleston. The incident was captured on video and spread widely on social media. Police say the event was held in the same location for probably 10 years without incident. Multiple firearms and a makeshift spear was discovered at the scene. This is called a teen takeover, and they jumped on the cops. And shows them all these teens are jumping on beating these cops on the ground.
1: Let me tell you something.
0: Guess what? All of you is going to jail because they got every one of you on video.
1: So now here's a couple of scenarios for you. One of those teenagers we find out is one of mine.
0: Yep.
1: Well, when you see me out in the yard whooping their tail end up and down the sidewalk, no, you didn't. Okay. Now, let me tell you, if I was a someone who had seen this happen, mm-hmm. right? I don't care whose mama and daddy they is. I'm going to get all them children. Don't you worry about it. My most favorite thing in the world is to whoop booty. Oh, my gosh.
0: Yeah, so, yeah.
1: Oh, my goodness. Oh.
0: So,
1: oh, I don't want to watch no
0: there's
1: more.
0: There's two different cops. They are. Oh. They're jumped on, and then they got some of them. And, you know, the thing is, though, you watch this video, if you know them, you know them. Because you can look at that and tell.
1: They didn't care. There was no care to this video. They thought, no, we're just going to. And they've posted it with their faces wide open. They really thought they were above the law there, it looks like.
0: They're getting ready to find out literally. Just how above the law they're going to be. So.
1: And now, you know, folks, I crack a lot of jokes. And we poke fun around here as a good, jolly, fun time. But we have the highest respect for our officers here in Marion County, Sequatchie County, all the counties. If you're an officer, we respect that. Yep. And I would beat the tar out my kid. Oh, Lord. Officer, take them to the juvenile. Go on. Put them in there. Let them beat them up. Beat them. They beat you up. Beat them up.
0: Yeah,
1: you have permission to pat on my child. Like,
0: you know, there is, it's really a bad thing.
1: That is
0: coming to that right there.
1: You know,
0: those are the same people, though, that are the very first ones to call when somebody does something to them or takes something away from them.
1: I'm
0: calling
1: like
0: the cops
1: that.
0: On you. But yet, so, they're the first ones that want to jump on the other side of that.
1: Used to, I would have said, you know, that's a lack of parenting. However, I now disagree with that statement. That was before my children got older, and I really fully understood that I don't care how well you parent them kids. And I don't care how well behaved you think them kids to be. Mackenzie, as most will dad can attest, is one of the most well-behaved kids in the world. Do you ever hear, I don't hardly ever tell you stories, ever. Of me getting onto her, right?
0: Mm-hmm.
1: She got in trouble Saturday morning for getting upset with me and texting me the word whatever. Little girl, I'll come through that phone.
0: No, you got dealt with.
1: Oh. And so Elizabeth thought this was funny. She said, you know, one of these days, Caitlin, one of these girls is going to buck up to you. And I said, she said, and what if it's Mackenzie? I said, I hope it is. I said, because everybody thinks because she's bigger than me. I said, but y'all be wrong. And she said, no, you just hope it ain't Riley, because you'll get dealt with. And I said, somebody will.
0: Yeah, somebody's going to get dealt with.
1: Me and Riley ever go head-to-head, it's going to be ugly. She's getting ready for her first 12U tournament this weekend.
0: She's getting ready, yeah. Well,
1: and so is Emma.
0: She'll do well.
1: And so is Emma.
0: They're coming up with that. So
1: they're going to be in the same park. I'm so excited.
0: Yeah, so. But now, are they playing the same numbers? Will they play against each other?
1: No, they will not play.
0: Riley is behind her a year?
1: No, Emma is behind Riley a year.
0: But now, Emma's moving up. And so does Riley, right?
1: Okay, that's right. But see, we are already moved up. So I think Emma is playing in the 10U in this Midnight Madness. Riley's team is going ahead and making this their debut into 12U.
0: Oh, okay.
1: They have until, I think it's September 1st, to stay in 10U. And Emma needs
0: then
1: more pitching reps.
0: I got
1: that's
0: you.
1: The best for her.
0: All right. Well, that shows me how much I know. All right. So it's 10 minutes before the hour.
1: I played the sport, and it is more confusing than I remembered.
0: Mm.
1: So.
0: When your vehicle needs a little TLC, trust the folks at the Kimball Speedy Lube and Tire Center, located 992 Main Street in Kimball. 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So.
1: All right.
0: Okay. All right, so anyway, we've got some news. We can't really put that just yet, but right now, Miss Diana's still in the same location right now. But
1: that's
0: she
1: right.
0: will be, I did speak with her, because, I mean, you talked about that. We can't give it out.
1: Yeah.
0: Yeah, we can't give that out yet.
1: Yeah, because we're going to write new ads, too, and so I...
0: Yeah, because she asked me during break, and I said, no, we can't do that yet, because we're not set up, but she is working on that. But here, all I'm going to do is I'm going to give you the number right now, folks. You can reach out to Miss Diana and talk to her about where she'll meet you or whatever, because I think she's in the process of shifting. 713-899-7868. That is the memory tree for all things photograph. For all things photography.
1: That's right.
0: And video.
1: And my favorite is she can add and remove people. And folks, that is harder than you would think.
0: But it sure is great if you've married for life three or four times, you know.
1: Not that he's speaking from experience or
0: anything. No, I'm talking about other folks.
1: Yeah, no. You know, what, 40 years now under your belt, yeah? 40?
0: Yeah, I told everybody, I've been married almost 45 years. It just took me four wives to get it.
1: Yeah.
0: I'm 25 in on this one.
1: And I was about to say, you know what? The highest accolades to the reigning champ. She has put up with him longer than anybody else, and congratulations. Congratulations.
0: Mm-hmm. Yeah, she's a very lucky lady.
1: We're very lucky. I was very lucky. I won't be punky or pitchy, but she was one of my very best stepmoms, I tell you. You know, I only had the two, but you know. Pam's definitely my favorite.
0: Oh, okay.
1: I'm not trying to earn any brownie points, folks. I'm really not. I really do. Pam and I are very close. I like to call her. Oh, man. I missed an opportunity. I won't do it right now.
0: If you expect her to be listening to me on my radio station, you're wrong.
1: No, I expect her to be listening to me on your radio station.
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1: That's right.
0: And service now.
1: Hey, you know, with the high demand that you're putting on your machine right now, it is very, very important you keep an eye on it. And I highly recommend the maintenance plans.
0: That's right. Yeah, definitely so. All right. That's going to do it for us.
1: Hey, stick a fork in us, folks.
0: We are done. We're going to go ahead and wrap this thing up. So, Sherry Farmer is up next.
1: That's right.
0: And we'll be glad to have her in here. We've also got Commander Chuck coming up this afternoon to get you a trip home. And, of course, you've got... Patrick Kaur keeping you up to date on all things weather, and our very own Lucky Knott back in the saddle. Glad to have him back in. He's been in for about a week or so with all that local news coming up as well. Don't forget to be checking out our Facebook. You're going to be loading some stuff up quick just as we get off the air here, right?
1: Yes. You got timeout time?
0: We do. Timeout 6 o'clock with your host, Sean Dunwoody. We'll be talking about all things local sports. He'll be counting it down how many hours, minutes, and seconds are left.
1: That's right.
0: Until... local football.
1: Football time in our area.
0: Yeah,
1: because like there's you know, Jackson, too. So, oh, yeah, there we go.
0: Yeah, so, and that football time in Tennessee.
1: I've been thinking about...
0: That's my buddy Bob Kessler.
1: I was going to say, you know, we talked to a fellow that sounded like him. Bob Kessler. I've been thinking about, how would y'all like it if I was calling your football games? There goes that boy running all the way down. He made it to that line on the field. And there they kicked it into that fella's hands there, and he run it to the goal post. Field goal?
0: Home run.
17: I don't know.
1: Home run. Look, Steven thought I did a good job. He was impressed. He didn't even know I knew the word ball.
0: Home run.
1: Home run.
0: All right. So here is the football, and there is the basket.
1: There you go.
0: Okay.
1: Home run.
0: Folks, we'll see you again in the morning. So long, everybody.
1: Goodbye.
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1: Nora Sugg Juanita Cash Jordan passed away Thursday, July 2nd of 2026 at the age of 86. Visitation is set to be held today, Monday, July 6th between 4 and 8 p.m. and again tomorrow, Tuesday, July 7th from 11 a.m. until 1 p.m. prior to the funeral services, set to be held Tuesday, July 7th at 1 p.m. inside the funeral home chapel. The burial is set to follow at the Sequatchie Valley Memorial Gardens, and these arrangements were entrusted to the Tate Funeral Home. Sergeant Horace Butler Berhan passed away on July 2nd of 2026 at the age of 78. Visitation was held yesterday and is set to be held again today, Monday, July 6th from 2 until 8, with funeral services set to be held tomorrow, Tuesday, July 7th at 11 a.m. inside the funeral home chapel, with the burial set to follow in the Pine Haven Memorial Gardens.
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2: ABC News, I'm Brian Clark. President Trump confirms that he asked FIFA President Gianni Infantino for a review of the red card that would have kept USA star Follerin Balogun out of tonight's round of 16 game against Belgium. The president also offered his thoughts on Balogun's red card.
3: That wasn't a foul. That wasn't even an infraction. That was two guys running full speed that happened to crash into each other.
2: FIFA's allowing Balogun to play. Belgium says it's protesting. President Trump heads to Turkey tonight for a two-day NATO summit as Russia continues to bombard Ukraine. At least 21 people were killed in overnight attacks. Microsoft announced that it's cutting 4,800 jobs, most of these cuts centered on Xbox. Xbox's CEO says the video game company's laying off 1,600 workers today and that it's spinning off four studios. And prosecutors today will present evidence against Tyler Robinson, who's suspected of killing Charlie Kirk last year. This is ABC News.
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11: Scattered showers and storms will pop up out there for your afternoon. Highs into the upper 80s to near 90. Tonight, any showers diminishing, muggy, some late fog, low 70 to 73. For Tuesday, partly cloudy, only isolated afternoon storms, highs of around 90, around 90 again for Wednesday. 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And I'm Chief Meteorologist Patrick Hoare.
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0: Country and She Knows It. That is Luke Bryan. We've got a change in the world of food labeling. California will no longer include a sell-by date after a new lawsuit went into effect this week, right? Food producers can instead add best if used by dates, indicating that peak product quality, or used by dates, indicating safety. So if you've got California food, just know that that's how that is going to be going down from here on out. Eric Church is up next with Drink in My Hand.
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0: That's Riley Green with Think As You Drunk. And Riley has a new album coming out titled That's Just Me, September 18th. However, he has several covers that you can enjoy in that album. Okay, he's got a standard cover, which is him behind the wheel of a pickup truck wearing a cowboy hat. Then he's got a Duckman edition, and that shows him off as being an outdoorsman. Okay, he is standing against a tree with a hunting rifle, and then he's got his catch there. And he's also, the album itself is in camo. How cool is that? Then he's got the Back 40 edition, and that's him on the porch of a cabin with a drink in his hand, and the vinyl on that one is forest green. And then he's also got his Friday Night Light edition, and that is him in a blue hoodie and a baseball cap, and he's got a football in his hands, and the vinyl is clear. And then there's the Coastal Edition that's going to run you $40. Okay, a little bit more expensive, but it features Riley shirtless on the water wearing shorts and sunglasses, promising more photos from his most memorable fishing trips. Okay, so he's got a lot to choose from there come September 18th. So you better start thinking about it now. Which version of Riley do you want to see? Ella Langley is next.
1: And Doug.
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12: Scattered showers and storms will pop up out there for your afternoon. Highs into the upper 80s to near 90. Tonight, any showers diminishing, muggy, some late fog, lows 70 to 73. For Tuesday, partly cloudy, only isolated afternoon storms, highs of around 90, around 90 again for Wednesday. 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And I'm Chief Meteorologist Patrick Hoare.
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2: ABC News, I'm Brian Clark. FIFA is allowing U.S. soccer star Flo Balogun to play in tonight's World Cup game against Belgium. He was sent to miss the game for a red card he received in the last game against Bosnia. President Trump was asked today if he played a role in FIFA's decision.
3: All I did was ask for a review. I didn't say you have to do this.
2: He made that request in a conversation with FIFA's president, Gianni Infantino, and now other countries, including Belgium, are not happy. Belgium says it wants more information about why FIFA made the decision. The game kicks off in Seattle at 8 Eastern. President Trump tonight travels to Turkey for a NATO summit. Ukraine will be a major issue. Overnight, 21 people were killed in Russian strikes. Microsoft is cutting 4,800 jobs. Its Xbox division will be hit hard. It's trimming about 20% of its workforce. Xbox's CEO says the business is not healthy. Charlie Kirk's accused killer Tyler Robinson will be in a Utah court today as prosecutors present evidence against him. This is ABC News.
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0: That is John Party with Boots Off, and perhaps you heard the news, but John and his wife Summer Party, after I think it was maybe 5 years they had been married, and they have two little girls, and they have decided to go in part and go separate ways. John posted, as well as Summer, on their socials that, and I quote, "After much thought, we have made the difficult decision to end our marriage. Our daughters will always remain our highest priority, and we are committed to moving forward with love and respect as co-parents. Thank you for your understanding, support, and respect as we navigate these changes as a family." So wishing them nothing but the best, putting out positive vibes for them, because I'm sure it wasn't easy. Lots of emotions go along with a divorce, up and down, and yeah. Total roller coaster, right? Especially when kids are involved. I mean, I don't know firsthand. I just have many friends that and family members who have, you know, shed many a tears and many long nights and arguments and just a lot of stress. So thinking about them again, positive vibes. And there you have it. Now you know. Morgan Wallen is up next with Don't We.
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18: Scattered showers and storms will pop up out there for your afternoon. Highs into the upper 80s to near 90. Tonight, any showers diminishing. Muggy, some late fog. Lows 70 to 73 for Tuesday. Partly cloudy, only isolated afternoon storms. Highs of around 90, around 90 again for Wednesday. 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

0: That's Jacob Hackworth with What Took You So Long. And speaking of time, your random stat of the day is about time in France. Yeah, they have more time zones than any other country in the world. So yeah, there's some trivia for you. Moving forward, we've got Jason Aldean with How Far Does a Goodbye Go?
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0: 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We hope that you will follow us on the socials. 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And of course, serious news too. 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
11: Scattered showers and storms will pop up out there for your afternoon. Highs into the upper 80s to near 90. Tonight, any showers diminishing, muggy, some late fog, low 70 to 73. For Tuesday, partly cloudy, only isolated afternoon storms, highs of around 90, around 90 again for Wednesday. 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
2: ABC News, I'm Chuck Sievertson. The Belgian Soccer Federation demands an explanation from FIFA about a decision to let a U.S. forward play tonight at the World Cup despite getting a red card in his previous game. President Trump phoned the head of soccer's governing body about it.
3: All I did was ask for a review. I didn't say you have to do this.
2: The man accused of killing conservative influencer Charlie Kirk in Utah last September is set to appear in front of a judge this week for evidence and testimony against him. Tyler Robinson has not entered a plea. Tonight, the president will fly the new Air Force One overseas for the first time to a two-day NATO summit in Turkey. For the first time, President Trump rang the opening bell for the New York Stock Exchange and NASDAQ from the Oval Office in the White House. Celebrated the launch of Trump Accounts, a new tax-advantaged savings account for children in the U.S. Total deaths in Ukraine from overnight Russian air attacks are now at least 21. This is ABC News.
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7: For Sequatchie Valley Now, I'm Lucky Knight. I hope you enjoyed your 4th of July Independence Day celebrations. On July 3rd, a special event was held in South Pittsburgh to celebrate local veterans. Several dozen veteran families and area mayors attended the event at American Legion Post 62 to acknowledge the service members' contributions to both the nation and the community. The gathering also featured recognition of distinguished individuals: Vietnam veteran Dr. Rusty Adcock, retired Judge Rusty Graham, and retired Colonel Jerry Bible was among those who were honored. Last week, the Marion County government received two new vans. One was for the Marion County Food Bank and the other for Mort Memorial United Methodist Church in Monteagle for their food service. These vans will be used to assist both programs that provide food for those in need. The vans were purchased through the Food Insecurity Grant provided by the state of Tennessee. Jasper marked America's 250th birthday with a four-day celebration July 1st through the 4th. Events included community church service, a patriotic parade on Friday, and concluded with the Big Boom music and fireworks at Jasper City Park, which was broadcast live on the River 104.9 Facebook page. Enjoy your week, everyone. For the latest local news, go to svalleynow.com. There you'll also find the Marion County and Sequatchie County arrest reports. For the River 104.9 and Country Roads 93.3, I'm Lucky Dot.
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Tucker Wetmore has already had a busy summer attending and playing at lots of fairs and festivals. But his next date on his brunette tour coming up July 18th in Indianapolis.

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0: That is Cole Swindell with Girl Dad. And if you are a girl dad or you know someone who is, Cole Swindell has new summer merchandise, and it includes Girl Dad hats and t-shirts. So I thought you might enjoy those if you're a fan. Definitely check that out if you head on over to his store.coleswindell.com. So check that out. He's got a couple of other items too, 90s country and fun stuff, and one with a little red, white, and blue. So check that all out. On the way, we got Kane Brown with Woman.
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8: Now your 104.9 The River, Tennessee Valley forecast. Scattered showers and storms will pop up out there for your afternoon. Highs into the upper 80s to near 90. Tonight, any showers diminishing, muggy, some late fog, low 70 to 73. For Tuesday, partly cloudy, only isolated afternoon storms, highs of around 90, around 90 again for Wednesday. 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

0: John Morgan with Kid Myself. Happy birthday if today is your special day. Some of the folks you share your birthday with in the celebrity world include Dalai Lama, who is 91, Burt Ward from Batman is 81, Sylvester Stallone turning the big 80, Jeffrey Rush, 75, 50 Cent. He's now older than his name. He's 51. Tia Mowry, as well as Tamara Mowry, the twin sisters from the Sister and Twitches. They're both 48 today. And Kevin Hart, he is 47. Happy birthday, everybody. Make it a good one.
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11: Scattered showers and storms will pop up out there for your afternoon. Highs into the upper 80s to near 90. Tonight, any showers diminishing, muggy, some late fog, lows 70 to 73. For Tuesday, partly cloudy, only isolated afternoon storms, highs of around 90, around 90 again for Wednesday. 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And I'm Chief Meteorologist Patrick Hoare.
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2: ABC News, I'm Chuck Sievertson. FIFA's judicial bodies are independent. They operate autonomously, says the head of soccer's governing body in a statement, essentially denying he had any influence over the decision to reverse the red card suspension, clearing the way for the top U.S. scorer to play in tonight's game against Belgium. President Trump phoned the head of soccer's governing body about it.
3: I asked for a review because I didn't think it was a foul. And, you know, again, I'm good at this stuff. I didn't think it was a foul. I thought it was two great athletes that crashed into each other and got entangled.
2: The man accused of killing conservative influencer Charlie Kirk in Utah last September is set to appear in front of a judge this week for several days of evidence and testimony against him. Tyler Robinson has so

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0: It's good being on top. Number one for number ones. 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

0: Beautiful Things. That's Megan Maroney. As you know, I'm not really that engrossed in sports. I know just a little bit here and there, right? So, but I do think the positive vibes are going to go a long way, and I'm always cheering on for Team USA. And so just keep in mind, tonight, it's do or die for the U.S. men's soccer team. They're going to be taking on Belgium in Seattle. So let's hope for a win. Like I said, put out positive vibes. Yes, they're going to do it. They're going to do it. They're going to do it. And hopefully they will. So again, that's on tonight. Jake Owen is next with Barefoot Blue Jean Night.
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13: Lingering showers and thunder showers will continue through your evening hours. Overnight tonight, they'll settle down. Warm, muggy overnight with some patchy late fog. Low 70 to 72 for Tuesday and Wednesday. Partly cloudy, only isolated afternoon showers and storms each day with highs 90 to 92. This summer, follow the wonder and celebrate America 250 at Rock City, a place where seven states meet the sky. This milestone year, take the detour. Celebrate America 250 going on now through August 9th. And I'm Chief Meteorologist Patrick Hoare.
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0: That is Zach John King with Get to Drinkin', and he has a new album which will be released next month. That's August 28th, titled I'm What You Get. And what you get here in just a few, Florida Georgia Line and Kenny Chesney back to back right after the break.
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1: You'll hear new country and new artist interviews.
0: And artist news. Yeah, it's kind of a big deal. You see what I did there?
1: Yeah. We've talked about this.

0: Bone Keys Wallet. That's Lainey Wilson with John Mayer. I'm Sherry Farmer. Happy Made in America Monday. I'm going to try to continue this throughout our 250th anniversary here in America. But it gets harder and harder to find things that are fully made here in America. But I realized I've been using something for quite a while that is indeed made in America. I just hadn't flipped it over. I'm talking about a word search. It's Star Wars search and color. And I've been using it for a while. I just like to keep my brain a-churn. And this one's, you know, you can color it once you actually find all the words. It's made by Dreamtivity, distributed by them. It's an imprint of Printers Row Publishing Group Division. And they're out of Franklin, Tennessee. So very excited about that. But it is a search in color that, again, made in the USA. And I'm sharing what it looks like. You know, some of the pages I've gotten done. You can check that out on my socials. Sherry Farmer on Facebook, Sherry M. Farmer on Instagram. Would love for you to follow me and reach out and let me know if you've seen anything new made in the USA, or even something you've been using for a while that you're just now like, oh, it's made right here. Yeah, hit me up. Jason Aldean is up next with Don't Tell on Me.
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13: Lingering showers and thunder showers will continue through your evening hours. Overnight tonight, they'll settle down. Warm, muggy overnight with some patchy late fog, low 70 to 72 for Tuesday and Wednesday. Partly cloudy, only isolated afternoon showers and storms each day with highs 90 to 92. This summer, follow the wonder and celebrate America 250 at Rock City, a place where seven states meet the sky. This milestone year, take the detour. Celebrate America 250 going on now through August 9th. And I'm Chief Meteorologist Patrick Hoare.
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2: ABC News, I'm Chuck Sievertson. Lower gasoline prices could be coming as the U.S. has been removing mines from the southern route of the Strait of Hormuz, with more tankers passing through, says ABC News contributor and former State Department official Steve Gannier.
3: That's another 5 million barrels on the market. So we're going from a shortage of oil to a glut of oil, which takes away so much of the negotiating power of the Iranians.
2: Gannier says what's dangerous is Ukraine attacking and knocking out a lot of Russian oil refineries, creating long lines for gasoline in Russia. He says Putin might attack NATO to distract the Russian people. A White House report accuses the Smithsonian Institution of tainted, politically motivated exhibits. The Smithsonian denies it. FIFA's judicial

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3: Good morning. Starting to build with more volume on Highway 58 in certain sections there. Coming inbound, mostly out of the Harrison area. Watch for troopers out this morning down I-75. Coming in right now from Cleveland, Bradley County, over White Oak Mountain, down 75 through the Ottawa-Collinsdale area. If you're having trouble with your transmission, just bring it to AMCO Transmissions today on Lee Highway. Located there off 153 on Lee Highway. Tell them I sent you. I'm Commander Chuck with your on-time traffic.
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8: Good morning. Starting to build with more volume on Highway 58 in certain sections there. Coming inbound, mostly out of the Harrison area. Watch for troopers out this morning down I-75. Coming in right now from Cleveland, Bradley County, over White Oak Mountain, down 75 through the Odawai, Collinsdale area. If you're having trouble with your transmission, just bring it to AMCO Transmissions today on Lee Highway, located there off 153 on Lee Highway. Tell them I sent you. I'm Commander Chuck with your on-time traffic.
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6: Now, your 104.9 The River Tennessee Valley forecast.
14: Lingering showers and thunder showers will continue through your evening hours. Overnight tonight, they'll settle down. Warm, muggy overnight with some patchy late fog, low 70 to 72. For Tuesday and Wednesday, partly cloudy, only isolated afternoon showers and storms each day with highs 90 to 92. This summer, follow the wonder and celebrate America 250 at Rock City, a place where seven states meet the sky. This milestone year, take the detour. Celebrate America 250 going on now through August 9th. And I'm Chief Meteorologist Patrick Hoare.
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0: Worth Your Wild, latest one right there from Russell Dickerson as we play the best country right here for you. Just a couple minutes off from a song that is not only a great country song, but it's good life advice too. If you're going through hell, just keep going. From Rodney Atkins. And Dylan Marlowe and Dylan Scott collaborate on a buddy duet.
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3: Good morning. Starting to build with more volume on Highway 58 in certain sections there. Coming inbound, mostly out of the Harrison area. Watch for troopers out this morning down I-75. Coming in right now from Cleveland, Bradley County, over White Oak Mountain, down 75 through the Udawai Collegedale area. If you're having trouble with your transmission, just bring it to AMCO Transmissions today on Lee Highway, located there off 153 on Lee Highway. Tell them I sent you. I'm Commander Chuck with your on-time traffic.
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0: He's written hit songs for a number of people over the years. Also appeared on The Voice back in 2013. Graylin James, his name, stepping into the spotlight as a performer for Water at a Wedding. Keep it here for even more of The Best Country, including Bailey Zimmerman in just a couple.
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6: Good morning. Starting to build with more volume on Highway 58 in certain sections there. Coming inbound, mostly out of the Harrison area. Watch for troopers out this morning down I-75. Coming in right now from Cleveland, Bradley County, over White Oak Mountain, down 75 through the Odawai Collegedale area. If you're having trouble with your transmission, just bring it to AMCO Transmissions today on Lee Highway, located there off 153 on Lee Highway. Tell them I sent you. I'm Commander Chuck with your on-time traffic.
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11: Lingering showers and thunder showers will continue through your evening hours. Overnight tonight, they'll settle down. Warm, muggy overnight with some patchy late fog, lows 70 to 72. For Tuesday and Wednesday, partly cloudy, only isolated afternoon showers and storms each day with highs 90 to 92. This summer, follow the wonder and celebrate America 250 at Rock City, a place where seven states meet the sky. This milestone year, take the detour. Celebrate America 250 going on now through August 9th. And I'm Chief Meteorologist Patrick Hoar.
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2: ABC News, I'm Chuck Sievertson. An oil glut replacing oil shortages could lower gasoline prices. The U.S. has been removing mines from the southern route of the Strait of Hormuz, with more tankers passing through, says ABC News contributor, former State Department official Steve Gagnier.
3: We could get down into the 60s on a barrel of oil because of this glut. So the Iranian ability to influence this negotiation is going to decrease. We'll see if that makes a difference at the negotiation table.
2: President Trump heads to a NATO summit in Turkey later today, where Ukraine President Zelensky is expected to ask alliance members for more interceptor missiles. FIFA's judicial bodies are independent. They operate autonomously, says the head of soccer's governing body in a statement, essentially denying he had any influence over the decision to reverse a red card suspension so the top U.S. scorer can play in tonight's game against Belgium. Many flood watches are in the east. This is ABC News.
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7: Good morning. Starting to build with more volume on Highway 58 in certain sections there. Coming inbound, mostly out of the Harrison area. Watch for troopers out this morning down I-75. Coming in right now from Cleveland, Bradley County, over White Oak Mountain, down 75 through the Ottawa-Collinsdale area. If you're having trouble with your transmission, just bring it to AMCO Transmissions today on Lee Highway. Located there off 153 on Lee Highway. Tell them I sent you. I'm Commander Chuck with your on-time traffic.
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0: Medicine, courtesy of Megan Maroney, one of the great performers of the iconic Milwaukee Summerfest, which is always a great time on the shore of Lake Michigan, albeit hot, because, well, summertime. It's what it is. Newlywed Taylor Swift on the way. We'll visit the Toy Story 5 soundtrack.
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9: Good morning. Starting to build with more volume on Highway 58 in certain sections there. Coming inbound, mostly out of the Harrison area. Watch for troopers out this morning down I-75. Coming in right now from Cleveland, Bradley County, over White Oak Mountain, down 75 through the Ottawa-Collinsdale area. If you're having trouble with your transmission, just bring it to AMCO Transmissions today on Lee Highway. Located there off 153 on Lee Highway. Tell them I sent you. I'm Commander Chuck with your on-time traffic.
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16: Lingering showers and thunder showers will continue through your evening hours. Overnight tonight, they'll settle down. Warm, muggy overnight with some patchy late fog, low 70 to 72 for Tuesday and Wednesday. Partly cloudy, only isolated afternoon showers and storms each day with highs 90 to 92. This summer, follow the wonder and celebrate America 250 at Rock City, a place where seven states meet the sky. This milestone year, take the detour. Celebrate America 250 going on now through August 9th. And I'm Chief Meteorologist Patrick Hoare.
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0: 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Dan and Shay and Say So. Low Cash, just a couple minutes from now. Keep it close.
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3: Good morning. Starting to build with more volume on Highway 58 in certain sections there. Coming inbound, mostly out of the Harrison area. Watch for troopers out this morning down I-75. Coming in right now from Cleveland, Bradley County, over White Oak Mountain, down 75 through the Ottawa Collegedale area. If you're having trouble with your transmission, just bring it to AMCO Transmissions today on Lee Highway. Located there off 153 on Lee Highway. Tell them I sent you. I'm Commander Chuck with your on-time traffic.
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6: Good morning. Starting to build with more volume on Highway 58 in certain sections there. Coming inbound, mostly out of the Harrison area. Watch for troopers out this morning down I-75. Coming in right now from Cleveland, Bradley County, over White Oak Mountain, down 75 through the Ottawa Collegedale area. If you're having trouble with your transmission, just bring it to AMCO Transmissions today on Lehigh Highway, located there off 153 on Lee Highway. Tell them I sent you. I'm Commander Chuck with your on-time traffic.
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12: Lingering showers and thunder showers will continue through your evening hours. Overnight tonight, they'll settle down. Warm, muggy overnight with some patchy late fog, lows 70 to 72. For Tuesday and Wednesday, partly cloudy, only isolated afternoon showers and storms each day with highs 90 to 92. This summer, follow the wonder and celebrate America 250 at Rock City, a place where seven states meet the sky. This milestone year, take the detour. Celebrate America 250 going on now through August 9th. And I'm Chief Meteorologist Patrick Hoar.
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2: ABC News, I'm Chuck Sievertson. Jenny Rassicot, a former girlfriend, alleges that Maine Democratic Senate candidate Graham Plattner, while they were dating 5 years ago, forced her into having sex without her consent after she repeatedly called for him to stop. That reported by Politico today. Plattner calls the allegation categorically false and also says, in his words, that he's taking the time to reflect on the best path forward. After heat, more heat, says ABC News forecaster Samara Theodore.
3: Things are really hot in the southeast. Some areas not quite as bad as we saw over the holiday weekend, but still pretty bad. 100 degrees is what it feel like in Tuscaloosa. But I'll leave you with some good news for those in the northeast. Things are really cooling down. You in D.C. on Wednesday will be around 83 degrees.
2: Flood watches from Virginia and North Carolina to Pittsburgh, Hartford, and New York City. President Trump heads to a NATO summit in Turkey today, where Ukraine's president is expected to ask alliance members for more interceptor missiles. This is ABC News.
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6: For Sequatchie Valley Now, I'm Lucky Knott. I hope you enjoyed your 4th of July Independence Day celebrations. On July 3rd, a special event was held in South Pittsburgh to celebrate local veterans. Several dozen veteran families and area mayors attended the event at American Legion Post 62 to acknowledge the service members' contributions to both the nation and the community. The gathering also featured recognition of distinguished individuals: Vietnam veteran Dr. Rusty Adcock, retired Judge Rusty Graham, and retired Colonel Jerry Bible was among those who were honored. Last week, the Marion County government received two new vans. One was for the Marion County Food Bank and the other for Mort Memorial United Methodist Church in Montego for their food service. These vans will be used to assist both programs that provide food for those in need. The vans were purchased through the Food Insecurity Grant provided by the state of Tennessee. Jasper marked America's 250th birthday with a four-day celebration, July 1st through the 4th. Events included community church service, a patriotic parade on Friday, and concluded with the

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1: Good morning. Starting to build with more volume on Highway 58 in certain sections there. Coming inbound, mostly out of the Harrison area. Watch for troopers out this morning down I-75. Coming in right now from Cleveland, Bradley County, over White Oak Mountain, down 75 through the Odawai Collegedale area. If you're having trouble with your transmission, just bring it to AMCO Transmissions today on Lee Highway, located there off 153 on Lee Highway. 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

0: About 3.5 years ago, he had a hit song with his bride, Caitlin, a song called Thank God. Now he is back in the spotlight, this time with a song about Caitlin and his woman from Kane Brown. Don't go far. Jordan Davis on the way, his breakthrough single.
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7: Good morning. Starting to build with more volume on Highway 58 in certain sections there. Coming inbound, mostly out of the Harrison area. Watch for troopers out this morning down I-75. Coming in right now from Cleveland, Bradley County, over White Oak Mountain, down 75 through the Odawai Collegedale area. If you're having trouble with your transmission, just bring it to AMCO Transmissions today on Lee Highway, located there off 153 on Lee Highway. Tell them I sent you. I'm Commander Chuck with your on-time traffic.
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9: Lingering showers and thunder showers will continue through your evening hours. Overnight tonight, they'll settle down. Warm, muggy overnight with some patchy late fog. Lows 70 to 72 for Tuesday and Wednesday. Partly cloudy, only isolated afternoon showers and storms each day with highs 90 to 92. This summer, follow the wonder and celebrate America 250 at Rock City, a place where seven states meet the sky. This milestone year, take the detour. Celebrate America 250 going on now through August 9th. And I'm Chief Meteorologist Patrick Hoare.
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4: Good morning. Starting to build with more volume on Highway 58 in certain sections there. Coming inbound, mostly out of the Harrison area. Watch for troopers out this morning down I-75. Coming in right now from Cleveland, Bradley County, over White Oak Mountain, down 75 through the Ottawa Collegedale area. If you're having trouble with your transmission, just bring it to AMCO Transmissions today on Lee Highway. Located there off 153 on Lee Highway. Tell them I sent you. I'm Commander Chuck with your on-time traffic.
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6: Good morning. Starting to build with more volume on Highway 58 in certain sections there. Coming inbound, mostly out of the Harrison area. Watch for troopers out this morning down I-75. Coming in right now from Cleveland, Bradley County, over White Oak Mountain, down 75 through the Odawai Collegedale area. If you're having trouble with your transmission, just bring it to AMCO Transmissions today on Lee Highway, located there off 153 on Lee Highway. Tell them I sent you. I'm Commander Chuck with your on-time traffic.
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11: Lingering showers and thunder showers will continue through your evening hours. Overnight tonight, they'll settle down. Warm, muggy overnight with some patchy late fog, lows 70 to 72. For Tuesday and Wednesday, partly cloudy, only isolated afternoon showers and storms each day with highs 90 to 92. this summer. Follow the wonder and celebrate America 250 at Rock City, a place where seven states meet the sky. This milestone year, take the detour. Celebrate America 250 going on now through August 9th. And I'm Chief Meteorologist Patrick Hoare.
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2: ABC News, I'm Chuck Sievertson. Another allegation against the Maine Democratic Senate candidate. ABC News has not independently verified the claim, which has been published online. Former girlfriend tells Politico in late 2021, Graham Plattner entered her home while drunk and forced himself on her. In a video message, Plattner calls the allegation false and adds,
3: regardless of the inaccuracy of the reporting, but mindful of the political reality it will inflict, we are taking the time to reflect on the best path forward.
2: President Trump heads to a NATO summit in Turkey later today, where Ukraine President Zelensky is expected to ask alliance members for more interceptor missiles. Saying FIFA's judicial bodies are independent and autonomous, the head of soccer's governing body essentially denying he had any influence over the decision to reverse a red card suspension so that the top U.S. scorer can play in tonight's game against Belgium. Heat continues in the Southeast. This is ABC News.
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6: For Sequatchie.

0: among those who were honored. Last week, the Marion County government received two new vans. One was for the Marion County Food Bank and the other for Mort Memorial United Methodist Church in Montego for their food service. These vans will be used to assist both programs that provide food for those in need. The vans were purchased through the Food Insecurity Grant provided by the state of Tennessee. Jasper marked America's 250th birthday with a four-day celebration, July 1st through the 4th. Events included community church service, a patriotic parade on Friday, and concluded with the Big Boom music and fireworks at Jasper City Park, which was broadcast live on the River 104.9 Facebook page. Enjoy your week, everyone. 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There you'll also find the Marion County and Sequatchie County arrest reports. 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
4: Good morning. Starting to build with more volume on Highway 58 in certain sections there. Coming inbound, mostly out of the Harrison area. Watch for troopers out this morning down I-75. Coming in right now from Cleveland, Bradley County, over White Oak Mountain, down 75 through the Ottawa Collegedale area. If you're having trouble with your transmission, just bring it to AMCO Transmissions today on Lee Highway. Located there off 153 on Lee Highway. Tell them I sent you. I'm Commander Chuck with your on-time traffic.
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0: A flag bearer for traditional country music, Zach Top and South of Sanity. Latest album, Ain't Doing This for My Health, which I just love the title of. 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
8: Good morning. Starting to build with more volume on Highway 58 in certain sections there. Coming inbound, mostly out of the Harrison area. Watch for troopers out this morning down I-75. Coming in right now from Cleveland, Bradley County, over White Oak Mountain, down 75 through the Ottawa-Collinsdale area. If you're having trouble with your transmission, just bring it to AMCO Transmissions today on Lee Highway. Located there off 153 on Lee Highway. Tell them I sent you. I'm Commander Chuck with your on-time traffic.
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12: Any spotty showers will quickly diminish through your nighttime hours. Warm, muggy overnight with some late fog, low 70 to 72 for Tuesday and Wednesday. Partly cloudy, only isolated afternoon showers and storms popping up. Hot and humid afternoons, highs 90 to 92, overnight lows, lower 70s. 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

0: He was the host for CMA Fest a couple weeks back on TV. 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
3: Good morning. Starting to build with more volume on Highway 58 in certain sections there. Coming inbound, mostly out of the Harrison area. Watch for troopers out this morning down I-75. Coming in right now from Cleveland, Bradley County, over White Oak Mountain, down 75 through the Odawai Collegedale area. If you're having trouble with your transmission, just bring it to AMCO Transmissions today on Lee Highway, located there off 153 on Lee Highway. Tell them I sent you. I'm Commander Chuck with your on-time traffic.
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5: Good morning. Starting to build with more volume on Highway 58 in certain sections there. Coming inbound, mostly out of the Harrison area. Watch for troopers out this morning down I-75. Coming in right now from Cleveland, Bradley County, over White Oak Mountain, down 75 through the Ottawa-Collegedale area. If you're having trouble with your transmission, just bring it to AMCO Transmissions today on Lee Highway. Located there off 153 on Lee Highway. Tell them I sent you. I'm Commander Chuck with your on-time traffic.
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8: Any spotty showers will quickly diminish through your nighttime hours. Warm, muggy overnight with some late fog, low 70 to 72. For Tuesday and Wednesday, partly cloudy, only isolated afternoon showers and storms popping up. Hot and humid afternoons, highs 90 to 92, overnight lows, lower 70s. 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
1: And good evening, everyone. Welcome to another Monday right here on WPG. It is 6 o'clock. That means it's time for another edition of Time Out. As I'm Sean Dunwoody, Travis Hickman about to come sliding in here. Steven somehow got the night off behind the glass, so we'll forgive him tonight. But so Travis pulling double duties. But thanks for joining us on this Monday, the first Monday after the 250th 4th of July. Hope everyone had a happy and safe holiday weekend as we celebrated America's birthday for the 250th time. As I know across the country there were a lot of big events celebrating it. And Travis, do you have a good 4th?
2: I did. Yeah, we had one of the biggest in Jasper, the Big Boom.
1: The Big Boom.
2: Yeah, I was up there big booming. Yeah, so there was a lot of them. 2.5 centuries here.
1: Yeah, that's crazy. You know, and honestly, when you look at, we think, man, that's a long time. But when you look at the world, you know, we are still the new world. We're still fairly young compared to a lot of other countries out there.
2: But we are the oldest continuous democracy in the world ever.
1: I'm going to correct you.
2: Okay.
1: You were right, and we are not a democracy. We are a republic, but we are founded on democratic principles. You know, we're a constitutional republic, not a democracy. People get that. People say, but it's on the same principles, and basically it's just nitpicking to go one or the other.
2: Well, yeah. I know. So you said a democratic republic, so you had to get Democrat and Republican both.
1: Constitutional.
2: Republic. Oh, okay. I thought, well, here did you said Democratic Republic. Had to get both of the parties in there, didn't you?
1: No. But, well, it takes both sides. It takes both sides.
2: And it does, and along with a lot of the other things. But, you know, I said this on stage out there the other night, hosting out there. And I said, you know, we are here to celebrate 250 years. I said, I was here 50 years ago in this park celebrating the 200th. I remember it all so well. I remember the bicentennial quarter. The
1: bicentennial quarter.
2: They come out that day.
1: Yep.
2: And I was so tickled to death to see some of those. And I told them, I said, but I am so proud to live in the greatest country in the world.
1: I agree.
2: And because of the country we live in, we're able to do what we're doing right this second.
1: Exactly. And there are a lot of people that will run the country down from within the country, but, and we're not perfect.
2: Nope.
1: Nobody's perfect. Never have been perfect, but, you keep striving. And matter of fact, you know, the first, and we're getting into history lesson before we get to sports here. You know, the second Continental Congress, when they got together, when they wrote the Constitution, they wrote a more perfect union in there to establish a more perfect union, because it was going to be better than the first Constitutional Congress that was up there. And, you know, and try to get better and try to get better. And we've gone through things that, you know, haven't been great, but we come out of it, try to build on it, and try to get better each time. And that's what it's all about. And honestly, without the United States in the standing that it's in, whether you like them or not, you know, no country does as much for everyone else as the United States does. No country has the external spending, you know, spending going to other nations that the United States does. No

0: that. And then, you know, you have those. And I understand this to an extent, too. Why are we giving money to these countries for their problems when we got to clean up our own problems?
1: That's true. And that's where I have a problem. You know, helping. Now, this Ebola outbreak, I believe we need to send some humanitarian men over there, because, man, it don't take nothing but a hop, skip, and jump. It's here.
0: Right, exactly.
1: You know, and the only problem is those folks there aren't sending anything here. And not even the third world countries. Some of the other countries, some of the big, you know, the mega powers and stuff.
0: Right.
1: Some of them help. Now, don't get me wrong.
0: Right, exactly.
1: But, you know, when it's all said and done, we're the greatest country in the world, and we help other people. And, you know, I tell everybody, hey, I love where I'm at. I don't agree with everything it's decided on every day, but I wouldn't have it any other way because I ain't going anywhere else.
0: Exactly. And we'll stay on this for one more sec, or just real quick. People don't like, you got one side not liking the other. The left not liking the right, right not liking the left. Democrats against Republicans, Republicans against Democrats. Just think, we went back to the old ways of the earlier presidential elections, where the two people that ran, the winner was president and the loser was vice president.
1: Can you imagine how you got things done that way?
0: Exactly.
1: You know, yeah. So, exactly. You know, and who was it? Golly, I can't remember because you just brought that up and I've lost. I usually am pretty good with my history, but I believe it was Jefferson, whoever his vice president was. They didn't get along worth a darn.
0: There's a few of them that didn't.
1: And every time he'd try to do something, the other one would pitch a fit about it. And so they actually fought and everything else. You know, you had Aaron Burr and Alexander Hamilton, two of the big men of the day. Alexander Hamilton actually died at the hands of Aaron Burr, right? Was that the right way or was it the other way?
0: It was the other way around. But yeah, he fired his gun in the air. Milton fired it right at him.
1: That's right. So I
0: think Hamilton defeated Burr.
1: Oh, okay.
0: Yeah, I think.
1: Okay. Well, I know that Alexander Hamilton was the Secretary of the Treasury. He is one of two in the usable currency at the time that was not a president. Alexander Hamilton was not a president.
0: Right. Yeah.
1: And neither was Benjamin Franklin.
0: So, right. Now, Vice President Aaron Burr, mortally wounded former Treasury Secretary Alexander Hamilton.
1: Oh, okay.
0: Okay. Burr killed Hamilton.
1: Yep.
0: Yeah.
1: And
0: okay. I had that backwards.
1: Then I think Burr actually stood trial for that, I think, because it was against the law to have these duels.
0: Yeah.
1: And of course, Alexander Hamilton didn't care because, you know, there was that. So,
0: yeah, you think things are bad in politics now.
1: Yeah. Meet me outside. You know, so anyway, there is your big history lesson for the day, celebrating 250 years. So,
0: You know, I said we're done with it, but we're not done with it.
1: No.
0: You know, it's honestly, when you look at it, it's a nation that never should have been. You know, when you consider you had a bunch of a ragtag militia basically going up against the greatest, at the time, the greatest superpower or the greatest military in the world. Should never have happened.
1: But we beat them with our brains and not our brawn, and that's what because they they said we didn't fight the war right.
0: Well, we didn't compared to them.
1: Well, because we learned something from the people we were hanging out with. The Indians taught us quite a few things.
0: That's how George Washington took his lumps, and man, we could really get on some history lessons here. But took his lumps in the French Indian War because. The French were not fighting. They were fighting with the Indians. They were not fighting the gentlemanly way.
1: Because a lot of people didn't realize the French and Indian War, French and Indians were on the same side.
0: They were.
1: And the French learned how to fight because of the Indians.
0: Exactly.
1: They were smart. They used it against them. And so Washington decided, you know, I ain't going to let this happen again. I done took this with him once. I ain't taking it against, you know. So, and he used the celebration of Christmas.
0: I'm trying not to get too deep into this history lesson here because we can go really deep with this one, but you know, he was not a great military leader in the beginning. He had some great ideas, great thoughts, but he had to learn. He learned a lot in the French Indian Wars. He learned a little bit after that, but in his early defeats, he took a lot of notes and he learned what he needed to do and how to turn the tide of victory, of battle into victory, and ended up becoming one of the greatest.
1: And, you know, because, we battled people like Cornwallis, and Cornwallis probably was one of the greatest military minds that we had ever known. The man had forgotten more.

0: about war than we ever knew. So he had to learn how to beat him. And so
1: but you also got to remember that he fought alongside them up until
0: the time July he decided 4th. Yeah, till they appointed him as, oh boy, now thank you so very much. How do you, how bad do you got to mess up to get that position? You know, so there it is. There is your history lesson from Time Out today. Who was your history teacher in school?
1: Which one?
0: The last one, probably.
1: The last one, golly.
0: The one that taught you this.
1: I had different ones all 4 years. I'm drawing a blank now.
0: Miss Anderson, Miss Brenda Anderson was my history teacher. And Mr. Alvin Ball was my history teacher. And there you go, folks. Y'all get credit for what you just heard. And Sean, see, he's getting so much credit, he don't even remember your name.
1: Exactly.
0: So if you happen to be his teacher and you see him out, you know what to do.
1: If he hadn't asked me, I'd have told you right away, I guarantee you.
0: Okay, well, so should I pretend I didn't ask, or is that going to help any? Or,
1: do what?
0: I said if I pretend I didn't ask, is that going to help?
1: Yeah, maybe that'll be it. Yeah. When we leave here, that's when it's going to hit me. But yeah, you're listening, Time Out, and then, of course, we sidetracked early. We'll try to get back on the sports on our next segment. We're going to go ahead and take a break here in just a second as soon as Travis gets behind the glass. But thank you again for joining us on another Monday right here on Time Out. As when we come back, we're going to talk I tell you what, we're going to talk about something near and dear to my heart when we come back. We'll be back right after this.
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1: And welcome back to Time Out. As it is Monday, we do this each and every Monday night right here on WPG. Thanks for joining us. As I said when we went to break, going to talk about something that is kind of near and dear to my heart right now. It is only, where'd it go to? 46 days until football season starts. That's right, folks. It's right here on us. We're getting close to it. The time is now, as actually today begins, teams can begin practice today. They can begin, they go back out into practice, but they do not go out in pads. As, let's see here, all my information seems to be gone. Happens every time. Okay, here we go. They can begin practice today. They start single practices, which means no two-a-days. They can do 7-on-7 work, though, where basically quarterback and receivers go out and practice against other schools. If the school does choose to practice this week, helmets are the only piece of equipment that can be worn. They cannot wear any other clothing except for helmets. No other football clothing outside of helmets. Helmets and shorts, shirts. Next week, same thing, helmets only, 7 versus 7, 7-on-7 competition is allowed. That 7-on-7 is not considered a practice, so they can essentially have two practices in one day with that 7-on-7 work. If a school chooses to practice, again, helmets are the only piece of equipment that can be worn. If they choose to practice outside, and helmets only during Thursday and Friday. Let's see. Okay. That can go towards their, on Thursday and Friday, they can use that to go towards their heat acclimatization period. Now, the heat acclimatization period technically begins 2 weeks from now, the full period does. And that's where, again, single practices, no two-a-days. 707 is still allowed. They get 3 days in helmets and shoulder pads only. No football pants. No pants that go below the knee, so only in shorts. The other 2 days must be helmets only. So you get 3 days in helmets and shoulder pads, 2 days in helmets only. Then the fourth week, that will be July 27th, starting that Monday, July 27th. Full padded practices may begin for individuals who have gone through the heat acclimatization period. Practice shall not be 3 hours. It cannot be longer than 3 hours. Anybody that does two-a-days can do. They cannot have two-a-days on consecutive days. If there are multiple practices on a single day, only one session should involve contact. The total practice time may not exceed 5 hours on those two practices. If you do one practice, you still get 3 hours, but if you do two, it cannot be longer than 5 hours total. And if weather postpones a practice, the practice may be resumed after conditions are deemed safe, and they will have the remainder of the time for that to be completed. Now, the heat acclimatization, basically it goes like this. So the majority of the heat-related incidents, heat-related deaths, I should say, happened in the first few days of practice. Athletes are four times more likely to suffer a heat-related illness when practicing longer than three continuous hours. Physical exertion and training activities should begin slowly and continue progressively. So you start small, then grow from there, as an athlete cannot be considered conditioned in a period of only 2 to 3 weeks. Schools are supposed to have an emergency action plan in place. The TSSAA and actually the NFHS, I believe, requires this. Coaches have to go through certain training to make sure that everyone is up to par. Everyone does what they're supposed to do. They know what they're supposed to do. Coaches are supposed to keep an eye on each athlete's individual level of conditioning and medical status and keep that in mind. It's not supposed to be everybody's on the same field, the same level. The coaches are supposed to watch each one and make sure that everyone individually is where they need to be. Obviously, they've got to make sure that the players stay hydrated, and the coaches have to recognize the signs of distress. And this is important for anybody that's working out in the heat. I have to go through this training myself. The different heat illness related symptoms. They got to look for them slowing down. Them struggling. Their skin flushing, sweating too much, or they stop sweating altogether. Dizziness, headaches. Then it gets bigger, severe fatigue, vomiting, stumbling, collapsing. These things are things that coaches are going to look for and make sure that the players are staying healthy, because if not, obviously things get real bad. We've learned a lot over the years back since Travis and I were in school. Back then, everybody says they used to treat you like camels. You got one water break if you got a water break at all. But it's Travis shaking his head in there. He knows what I'm talking about. But we've come a long way. There's limits on how much you can practice, how long you can practice, what you can do in those practices. Because used to, after July 4th, you went for a week, I think it was, in helmet and shoulder pads, and then you were going full speed ahead. You were in full pads in the middle of summer. Come a long way after, obviously lost some people to heat-related illnesses or injuries, heat-related deaths anyway, during early stages of football. So the National Football, NFHS, TSSAA, and actually NFL and colleges are doing the same thing. They're smarter about this now, and they're bringing kids up slowly. There's also one last thing on this, if I can pull it up real quick. Instead of shutting it down. Sorry, folks, I had it right here. I'll tell you what, let's go ahead and take a break. When we come back, I'll pull this up, and then we'll continue talking a little bit about football, and then we will go into some other things that are going on. We'll be back.
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1: And welcome back to Timeout. Still trying to get my computer to work. It's decided to hang up on me at the worst possible time. Well, it's shot. And unfortunately, as you would guess, everything that I'm needing right now for this show is on right now. It's on the computer. But best I can remember was talking about the heat-related issues with football and coming into practice right now. If the temperature and humidity, if the temperature is below, I think 92 degrees, everything is fine. They can practice. Just have to keep an eye out for any kind of heat-related injuries. If it's between 92 and 95 on the temperature, then they have to kind of, I'm trying to get this still to pull up. Then they have to kind of maybe change their practice times so that they will be more. Here we go. Sorry, folks. I had it on here somewhere. Okay. So, here we go. If the heat index is under 95 degrees, there have to be at least three separate rest breaks each hour with a minimum of 3 minutes each of duration during the workouts. If the heat index is 95 to 99 degrees, the maximum practice time has been reduced to 2 hours. Contact is allowed. Full pads may be worn during contact activities. But any activity that does not include contact, shoulder pads and helmets must be removed. All protective equipment, with exception of football pants and pads, must be removed during conditioning activities. And if the level stays this, they then move into shorts with no contact. If the heat index is 100 to 104 degrees, then maximum practice time is 1 hour. And this hour does include your breaks, 20 minutes worth of rest breaks. No protective equipment may be worn during that practice. If the part of the practice does not include contact. But the protective equipment can be worn, and drills that do involve contact. If the heat index is above 104 degrees, there is absolutely no outdoor practice, and practice cannot take place until the level drops to 92 or below. The heat index is below 104. So this is, again, all things that have been done since we've had so many deaths over the years due to heat-related injuries during football practices. And so just kind of giving an overview of how all of that works, how all of that will, as we're starting practice up. And I know people go, oh, it's too hot to be out there. And I will agree. We used to do it when we were younger, but now it's too hot for me to even walk from my car into the house. But these are some steps that have been taken over the years, and it seems to have made a big difference as the heat-related deaths have fallen, and the serious injuries due to heat has come down as well. We've gotten smarter about it, and so we're doing a bit better with all of this, as though we're, like I said, we're just 46 days away from the first game of the season. North Jackson actually is 45 days away. They start the season off this year first. Usually Alabama, a lot of times Alabama schools are a week behind Tennessee. This year they're starting same weekend as Tennessee. Alabama schools with North Jackson, they're going to open up at Grissom on that first in Huntsville on that first Friday night. Matter of fact, let's go just look at some of the others. Whitwell will open up at Huntland on Friday the 21st. Marion County will be hosting Brainerd that night. Grundy County, who had a great season last year, said if they can continue that success they had last year, they will be at Red Bowling Springs that first Friday. Bledsoe County is going to be hosting Sequatchie County. That's always a big first game. That battle up in the north part of the valley, Sequatchie County will be at Bledsoe County for the first game. And then South Pittsburgh will be taking on Community Christian at Bean Stadium. All of those games will be on Friday the 21st. North Jackson, as we said, will be on Thursday the 20th as they open up in Huntsville. While we've got just a few more minutes left, we do this every Monday night. Let's take a look at the Major League Baseball standings as the Atlanta Braves have kind of started to slip a little bit further. They are tied for third now overall, behind Los Angeles, Milwaukee, Tampa Bay, then Atlanta. Actually, Tampa Bay is just slightly ahead of Atlanta by half a game just because they played one less game. They've got one less loss than Atlanta does. So the Braves are 4-6 in the last 10. Really hit that slump that we talked a few weeks about, that it would probably happen middle of summer or middle of the season. Seems to happen quite a bit with the Braves. And then, of course, last year they slumped for most of the year. But then they're about to we're hoping that sometime mid-August they will make that rise up again, be where they were at the beginning of the season, and make that push towards the postseason. But right now they're chasing the Dodgers. The Dodgers, Brewers, and Rays are in front of them. As we look in the National League, the Braves still do have the lead in the East, but not by much, as they are 52-36. They open up the series tonight against the Mets in Atlanta. So it'll be a pretty good time to get things back on track, as the Mets are the second worst team in baseball, 37-53, just ahead of the Colorado Rockies. So the Braves had a chance to get things back on track, but you know, they've lost to the Giants, who are the third worst team in baseball, and had a pretty bad run there for the last couple of weeks. But we'll see if they can get that turned around. As we are nearing the end of the show, I want to take a minute again to thank you all for joining us on another edition of Time Out. I want to thank Travis. He's having to run some double duty tonight, but he's managing. Got some meetings set up back there as well. So. But thanks to Travis for getting us on the air tonight. Thanks to you for listening. I want to thank Big Bad Breakfast and Lodge Manufacturing for getting us on the air each and every Monday night. Big Bad Breakfast voted best breakfast in Marion County. There's a sign on the road coming in town that will say that. Don't take my word for it. And, of course, Lodge Manufacturing, they've been making cast iron cookware for 130 years. So big celebration year for them as well this year. Thanks to Lodge, they've been doing it for a long time. They're the best at it, and I'm not just saying that because they are right here and they are a sponsor. They've got the awards to prove it. They've won multiple awards, and they've been voted by multiple years as the best cast iron manufacturer in the world, not just the country, but in the world. So thanks to Big Bad Breakfast and Lodge Manufacturing for getting us on the air. That's going to do it tonight. That's going to wrap up our show here on Time Out. Thanks to Travis for going back and forth here to get us on the air. Thanks to you for listening. Thanks to our sponsors. And once again, we'll see you next Monday on another edition of Time Out. So long, everybody.

0: couple of guys who were together on tour last summer as part of the Country Song Came On tour. So it only makes sense to pair them on the duet. George Burge, Luke Bryan, and his Ride, Ride, Ride. Jason Aldean on the way in a couple, and we'll hear from Jelly Roll, too.
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3: 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The Town of Kimball Monthly Meeting is the first Thursday of each month at 6 p.m. at the Kimball Town Hall. The Town of Jasper Monthly Meetings are the second Monday of each month at 6 p.m. at the City Offices on the Courthouse Square. South Pittsburgh City Meetings are the second Tuesday of each month at 6 p.m. at the Senior Center on Elm Avenue. Whitwell City Meetings are the second Thursday of each month at 6 p.m. at the City Hall. Mont Eagle City Meetings are the last Monday of the month at 5 p.m. City Hall. The Marion County Commission Meetings are the last Monday of each month at 6 p.m. at the Lawson Building on Ridley Avenue. The Marion County School Board typically meets on the second Monday of each month at 5 p.m. at the Central Office in Jasper.
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0: Straight for the heart, Alexandra Kay. I'm Steve Brewer. Make it a great one. Coming up, a guy who jokes he has made more comebacks than the McRib, Joe Nichols.
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9: Any spotty showers will quickly diminish through your nighttime hours. Warm, muggy overnight with some late fog, low 70 to 72. For Tuesday and Wednesday, partly cloudy, only isolated afternoon showers and storms popping up. Hot and humid afternoons, highs 90 to 92, overnight lows, lower 70s. 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
2: ABC News, I'm Stephanie Officer. A heat wave just won't quit in the South. ABC's Samara Theodore.
3: Things are really hot in the Southeast. Some areas not quite as bad as we saw over the holiday weekend, but still pretty bad. 100 degrees is what it feels like in Tuscaloosa. But I'll leave you with some good news for those in the Northeast. Things are really cooling down. You in D.C. on Wednesday will be around 83 degrees.
2: Authorities in Mississippi have located a body they believe likely belongs to a teen missing since July 4th. 18-year-old Nolan Wells was last seen on Horn Island Saturday. The Barrier Island is a popular vacation spot. A local sheriff's office saying Wells was there with friends for the holiday when he was reported missing. ABC's Alex Perez.
4: The Jackson County Sheriff's Department, the Cajun Navy, and many volunteers spending much of the weekend searching for Wells. It remains unclear what exactly happened to him. Authorities say they are still working to figure out what exactly went wrong here as his community now grieves.
2: This is ABC News.
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